0: subject to AI agents accessing information without authorisation.
1: Meantime, the Director General of the BBC has indicated that AI could be used to create and present programmes in the future. Here's the BBC's David Sileto.
2: The BBC's new Director General, Matt Britton, is in the midst of some urgent cost-cutting with a series of job losses being announced over recent months. And in an interview with Laura Kunzberg, says some TV and radio services may have to go. He was also asked about artificial intelligence, and he said he was open to the idea of programming being made and presented by AI, but with strong human guardrails. He says he's keen to experiment with ideas that might add to creativity, but says it won't be a substitute for humans.
1: The federal government has ruled out reintroducing a cut to the fuel excise despite rising fuel prices. Researchers warn diesel prices could reach $4 a litre, placing greater pressure on Australians already struggling to make ends meet. In the latest update, Australia's fuel reserves remain solid despite continued conflict in the Middle East. There are currently 42 days of petrol, 32 days of diesel and 29 days of jet fuel. Climate experts are warning Australians to prepare for a scorching summer as a record-breaking El Niño weather system intensifies. Meteorologists warn the unusually strong system could trigger hundreds of heat-related deaths and economic losses from drought. The chief of the ACT's Rural Fire Service says the risk of fires in the territory this spring is being described as average, but it's expected to be drier and hotter than normal. With the bushfire season starting this week, Chief Officer Rowan Scott has told the ABC firefighters will be watching the situation closely.
3: We want to be the bush capital. We don't want to be the bushfire capital. We need to be prepared. We need to be vigilant. We will still get fires even though we are having an average fire season. So a joint effort. Let's prepare now.
1: Surf lifesavers are back out on patrol across New South Wales beaches. Around 21,000 volunteer lifesavers have returned with the red and yellow flags going up as the school holidays get underway. Surf Lifesaving New South Wales CEO Steve Pearce has told the ABC recent drownings have highlighted the danger of swimming at unpatrolled beaches.
4: Every drowning that happened on the beach last year happened at a location where there was no lifesavers or lifeguards on duty. So, you know, we call them unpatrolled locations. Just really reinforces, look, the dangers of going there.
1: And in Queensland, the celebrations are continuing after Brisbane beat Fremantle in the AFL Grand Final. This is Air National News.
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1: The countdown continues to today's second NRL preliminary final. Penrith and Newcastle will battle it out for a spot in this year's Grand Final against the Roosters next weekend. Panthers skipper Isaiah Yeo says they can't wait.
6: Obviously, there's a lot on the line, so looking forward to the challenge. Yeah, we just can't wait for the matchup. But yeah, they've got a lot of belief in good form, and I think we're the same. So yeah, looking forward to it.
1: Knights coach Justin Holbrook.
7: We know, you know, each game you play this time of year, they're going to get harder and harder. So another step up again against Penrith. So yeah, we're aware of that and ready to go.
1: Fremantle denies activating Wharfie time during the AFL Grand Final impacted the result. The Dockers were leading by 17 points when they sounded the ACDC bells at the MCG with less than 5 minutes left. Used to motivate the team late in the games, it sensationally backfired with Brisbane booting four consecutive goals to win by seven. Lions coach Chris Fagan says he instructed his players to use Wharfie time as motivation and it worked.
8: We just wanted our players to see as a symbol to them, let's get cracking. Try and reverse it on them, I guess, in a way. You never know whether those things are going to work or not. But I guess now it all get talked about in footy folklore because it happened in the grand final, but just got lucky, I think.
1: At the siren, the Lions 14-12-96 to the Dockers 12-17-89. And Aussie Talia Gibson is through to her first tour-level singles final at the Singapore Tennis Open. Australian Independent Radio News.

0: This news podcast is brought to you by our sponsor, Clayton Barr, the state member for Cessnock, a local you can count on. Today's weather report is provided courtesy of 2CHR supporters, Curry Curry Retired Mine Workers Association.
1: Yes, let's have a look at the weather into the last hour of Sunday Country with Bobby Wardlaw. Michael Smith will be in after the midday news to take you into the afternoon. Today, the 27th September, cloudy, very high chance of showers about the lower Hunter, medium chance elsewhere. Chance of a thunderstorm about the upper Hunter in the afternoon and evening. And the winds will come in from the southeasterly, 20 to 30 k's. And our temperature range will be up around 17 to 22. The fire danger right across the North Coast, Greater Hunter and Greater Sydney region and Central Ranges is moderate. Tomorrow, the 28th of September, cloudy, medium chance of showers, most likely in the morning. The winds will come in from the southeast around 15 to 25 k's, becoming light in the late evening. Overnight temperatures falling between 9 and 12, and daytime temperatures reaching between 14 and 19. Okay, that's it. On the weather front, let's get back to the last hour of Sunday Country. And coming up for you, I've got Crystal Gale with Hello, I Love You, Charlie Daniels with A Long-Haired Country Boy, and our very own Troy Cassadaly with Country Music's Coming to Town.
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Yes, a legend in Australian country music, and that's our very own Troy Cassidaly. Country music's coming to town. It is 17 after 10 here at Tushy HR, Bobby Whitelaw with you with Sunday Country. And coming up for you, another great promoter of this station, Lee Kernigham, who wants to listen to the radio. Mary Snyder with Post Horn Gallop Yodel. And Randy Travers with There'll Always Be a Honky Tonk Somewhere.

Yes, there he goes, Randy Travers with "There'll Always Be a Honky Tonk Somewhere." Okay, Jim Reeves with, before we get to Jim Reeves, we've got Graham Connors with "Just a Little Bit Further North," and Tanya Lee with "Things," then some messages, then we'll get to Jim Reeves.

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7: Yeah, thanks Lee, and that certainly is. It's 10:36 here at 2CHR. Bobby Whitelaw with you right through it all. God knows when 12 o'clock or something like that. Anyway, let's get back to the music. And here's Jim Reeves with I'm Getting Better. Jake Owen with Down on the Honky Tonk and Alan Jackson with Home. That's where I'd like to be.

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3: 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Every year, Australians create 67 million tonnes of needless landfill. We can reduce this by reusing, recycling and repurposing items to create a more sustainable environment for future generations. There will be a huge range of items for sale, including books, CDs, DVDs, vinyl records, bric-a-brac, new clothing, household items, toys, games, plants, kitchenware, electrical items, and they'll all be at rock-bottom prices, as well as a sausage sizzle, cold drinks, tea and coffee. There'll be fantastic bargains at unbelievable prices. As the saying goes, one person's trash is another person's treasure. So come along and find your treasure.

Yes, there he goes, the late, great Donny Soper with Crystal Chandeliers, and sadly missed. Okay, I'll just give you an update on the programs for today. After midday news, Michael Smith will be in from 3 to 6. I should say from 12 to 3. 3 to 6, Shea Gardner will be in. And from 6 to 9, Midway Les. And from 9 to 11, DJ Paddy with Paddy's Country. Then from 11 till 6 a.m. in the morning, you've got music overnight. Then in the morning, breakfast with Brian Stitt, all here on your community radio station, 2CHR 96.5 FM. 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
1: Hello, I'm Sarah Warmby. The federal government says Australia's fuel stocks remain solid despite the ongoing difficulties caused by the Middle East conflict. There are currently 42 days worth of petrol in reserve, 32 days worth of diesel and 29 days of jet fuel. Providing the weekly fuel update, Senior Labor Minister Murray Watt says Australia is in a good position.
2: We have 3.5 billion litres of fuel locked in for delivery to Australia in the next 4 weeks, and that includes 1.9 litres of diesel.
1: Meanwhile, crude oil prices fell more than 2% overnight after Iranian officials signalled they were willing to reopen the Strait of Hormuz within 7 days. But it comes with demands, including the lifting of the naval blockade and sanctions relief. Nick Harper reports from Washington.
3: An emphatic response from the US president, pushing back on it, telling reporters just a short time ago, "I reject their proposal." He had also posted several social media posts during the course of this morning, very much pushing back against Iran once again. Similar talking points that we've heard before: Iran cannot have a nuclear weapon. Also posting a picture of the Strait of Hormuz and labelling it Trump Strait. That proposal seems very much dead in the water now. There is no consideration on the US side, the US president making that very clear.
1: More than half of Tasmanians oppose the development of AI data centres in the state, according to a new poll. It comes as the AI infrastructure company Firmus Technologies pushes forward with plans for 3 AI data centres in the state's north. Pulse Tasmania reports the EMRS survey of just over 500 people found 54% oppose data centres, with energy consumption ranking as the top concern. South Australia is facing its worst measles outbreak in 15 years. Free emergency vaccinations are being rolled out across Adelaide South after 4 students were infected at Brighton Secondary School. Anyone who has visited the listed exposure sites is urged to get immunised. Researchers are investigating whether a mandatory exercise break could result in a healthier, more efficient workforce. Sean Bendley reports.
4: A trial at Sydney's Nepean Hospital is examining 100 healthcare workers, giving participants virtual reality headsets to exercise indoors. Cardiologist Dr. Faraz Pathan says it's a creative solution to fit more activity into a busy day.
5: We're using something called locality correction. So you put on your Meta head goggles or put on a Nintendo Wii and do something physically active. But, you know, if you're needed, you immediately can return to work without having to leave your office space. That's the idea behind exergaming.
1: And increased traffic is expected on New South Wales roads again today, with school holidays officially underway. Transport for New South Wales Coordinator General Howard Collins has told the ABC people should check their vehicle is safe before hitting the road and be prepared for extra traffic.
6: Take your time, never rush, get those rest stops in and lots of good places along the way that you can refuel and take a bit of a break. And the roads will be busy. Watch out for signing some slow-moving traffic as a lot of people are heading out.
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1: Fremantle Shea Bolton has won the Norm Smith medal despite his Dockers losing the AFL Grand Final to the Lions 96-89. Bolton becoming only the 5th player in a losing side to claim the medal.
8: To our boys, heads up. We'll be back better and stronger. And to our fans, thank you for coming out. We appreciate you all.
1: In the NRL this afternoon, Newcastle and Penrith will play for a spot in the grand final against the Roosters. And Formula One, it was another Mercedes victory overnight. Sports Paul Walsh has the details.
9: In an action-packed Azerbaijan Grand Prix, Mercedes George Russell has led from start to finish to register his 3rd victory in season 2026. 22 cars started the race, but only 15 completed the 51 laps of the streets of Baku. Included in the casualties was the 2025 Drivers' Champion Lando Norris, while his McLaren teammate Oscar Piastri looked set for a podium finish until his brakes locked on lap 40 and he saw the race out in the back of the field. Max Verstappen, who started the race in 8th position, made life difficult for Russell over the final 10 laps, with the Mercedes driver securing the win with only 1/10 of a second to spare.
10: Max almost got me at the line, so that would have been a real shame, but all in all, incredible weekend.
9: So the podium in Baku sees Russell 1, Verstappen 2, Isaac Hadjia 3, with current drivers' champion leader Kimi Antonelli finishing in fifth place.
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11: 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Today's weather report is provided courtesy of 2CHR supporters, Curry Curry Retired Mine Workers Association.
12: Yes, it's coming up to 6 minutes after the hour 11. Bobby Whitelaw in the last hour of Sunday Country. I just had enough of this Donald Trump and his dictatorship. It's like my dad used to call him, septic tanks. He's pretty right. Anyway, not much we can do about it when they're the dictators of the world. Okay, let's have a look at our weather. Today, cloudy, very high chance of showers about the lower Hunter, medium chance elsewhere. Chance of a thunderstorm in the upper Hunter in the afternoon and into the evening. And the winds will come in southeast, 20 to 30 k's an hour. And temperatures ranging between 17 and 22. Fire danger is moderate right across the North Coast, Greater Hunter, Greater Sydney region and the Central Ranges. Monday, 28th of September, cloudy, medium chance of showers most likely in the morning. Winds coming in from the southeast at 15 to 25 k's an hour, and they'll be light by the evening. Overnight temperatures falling between 9 and 12, with daytime temperatures reaching between 14 and 19. That's a weather update for you, and into the last hour before Michael Smith comes on board. Yeah, dictators of the world, we don't need them.

like me. Yeah, what do you do with good old boys like me?

goes Lou Bryan with a country song, Came On. And coming up for you, got Arthur Blanche with Life's Been Good. There's Lou Bryan with a country song, Came On. And coming up for you, got Arthur Blanche with Life's Been Good to Me.

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Yes, there he goes, Graham Connors with These Uncertain Times. And that was recorded and released in the year 2000. Hasn't things deteriorated? Yep, well said, Graham Connors. Okay, to take us up to our messages, I've got Dolly Parton with Outside Your Door and the late, great two, Kenny Rogers with Tomb of the Unknown Love and Glen Campbell with Country Boy.

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4: Yeah, well, that's it for me. I hope you enjoyed the music. A couple of songs to take us out on the evening. Don't forget Michael. Michael will be in next with you. He'll take you into the afternoon and certainly playing some great music for you with the Sunday Shuffle. I'll be back next Wednesday. Is it? No. Next Thursday I'll be back from 4 to 7 with Afternoon Delights. Anyway, to take us out, we've got Glenn Campbell with Country Boy and our very own Brian Stitt will be here for breakfast in the morning with I Think I'll Just Go Somewhere and Rust. I can vouch for that. Feel like doing that myself. Okay, thank you for listening. Bye now.

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1: Hello, I'm Sarah Wambe. Federal senators are demanding the OpenAI chief executive appear before a parliamentary inquiry. The tech giant has admitted its autonomous agents have breached dozens of international organisations, including an Australian government site. Prime Minister Anthony Albanese warns human oversight is slipping as AI expands, while the coalition is accusing the government of not prioritising Australia's cyber defences. Victoria's prison policy that cuts prisoners' jail terms would be axed if the coalition wins November's state election. Carolee Katsimbanis explains.
2: The sentencing discount for good behaviour allows inmates, including murderers, rapists and pedophiles, to be released earlier if they're subjected to unforeseen disruptions such as lockdowns and industrial disputes. Opposition leader Jess Wilson will today unveil her commitment that if she wins in November, this ends. The Herald Sun revealing under FOI during the pandemic, for every day of a lockdown, around 4 days were wiped off each prisoner's sentence. More than 2,000 years simply gone, leaving victims and families shaking their heads. Carolee Katsimbanis, Melbourne.
1: Indigenous advocates are labelling the pay gap between Indigenous and average Australian workers as unconscious bias. A new report by the UTS Centre for Indigenous People and Work found Indigenous employees earn an average of 16% less per hour. Professor Noreen Young says there are bigger pay gaps in some roles.
3: The largest gap is for professional and managerial positions at 17.9%, which says that when the pay classification or the HR process is up to individual employers, there's clearly some unconscious bias going on.
1: Overseas and cyber criminals say they have information on thousands of FBI agents after hacking the Bureau's system. With more, the BBC's Joe Tidy.
4: So far, the FBI has said very little about this potentially dangerous hack. It's refusing to respond to reporters, instead issuing a short statement online saying it is aggressively investigating. But inside the FBI community, there is a loud chorus of shock, anger and fear. Former and current agents I've spoken to are extremely concerned about this highly sensitive data set to be published on the dark net for any criminal with a grudge to download. That is likely to happen in 4 days' time, as the hackers have been threatening.
1: Also in news, school strikes are taking place across Germany to protest against the possible reintroduction of compulsory military service. Hundreds of thousands of people have cheered and greeted Pope Leo in the centre of Paris for a giant open-air mass. And after more than two decades, the Australian Defence Force is saying goodbye to its $1.1 billion fleet of attack helicopters, known as the Tigers, and replacing them with American Apaches. The Tiger Armed Reconnaissance Helicopters will be retired from use this month. Captain Nicholas Bilton has told the ABC flying the Tigers has been a great experience.
5: It's absolutely awesome. It's literally me living out my childhood dream. I've wanted to do it ever since I was a little kid. The AH Tiger is a phenomenal platform and I've really enjoyed flying it in Darwin and overseas as well.
1: This is Air National News.
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1: With another AFL Grand Final done and dusted, Lions Triple Premiership winning coach Chris Fagan is weighing up his future. Sarah Patterson reports.
7: Fagan admits that calling time after three straight AFL flags would be a dream way to finish his coaching career, and it's certainly tempting, but he's yet to decide one way or the other. The 65-year-old admits there's a part of him that's ready to call it a day after 10 years in charge at the Lions. However, he's left the door open to coach the final year of his contract in 2027, and we'll have that conversation when the time is right. Sarah Patterson, Air Sport.
1: One of the NRL's buys of the season is facing up to his greatest challenge. Knights halfback Sandon Smith will go head-to-head with Panthers champion Nathan Cleary in today's NRL preliminary final. The former Rooster says it's hard not to be starstruck by the four-time premiership winner. winner.
8: You know, it's still a bit of a, you know, fanboy moment running out there in a prelim final with the seven on your back against sort of Nathan Cooley. That's pretty, you know, I'll look back on that and it's a pretty cool moment for me.
1: Meanwhile, Sydney are into their third consecutive NRLW Grand Final after beating Canberra 20-10. In the NBL, the Wildcats beat the Breakers 97-93. And in the rugby, the Wallabies will be without Josh Canham due to injury when they take on South Africa later today. Australian Independent Radio News.
9: This news podcast is brought to you by our sponsor, Clayton Barr, the state member for Cessnock, a local you can count on. Today's weather report is provided courtesy of 2CHR supporters, Curry Curry Retired Mine Workers Association.
10: And a very good afternoon. 17 degrees is the current temperature outside our studios here in Cessnock. And the Bureau saying cloudy, very high chance of showers about the Lower Hunter with a medium chance elsewhere. I tell you, looking at the radar, yeah, there's a few scattered showers, but they're currently off the coast at the moment. The Bureau's also saying there's also a chance of a thunderstorm around the Upper Hunter during this afternoon and evening. The fire danger, you'll be pleased to know, is at a moderate level for the Greater Hunter. And sun protection, yet, despite that cloud cover, that's still valid until 3 p.m, with the UV index expected to reach a very high rating of 8. The overnight temperatures tonight dropping to around 9 to 12. So let's have a look what the Bureau is saying about tomorrow, Monday, the 28th of September. Well, they're saying it's going to be cloudy. Medium chance of showers, most likely in the morning. And daytime temperatures reaching between 14 and 19 degrees. Tuesday, 29th of September, the chance of morning fog, mostly sunny day. Daytime temperatures reaching between 20 and 25 degrees. And Wednesday, 30th of September, chance of some morning fog, but a sunny day. Daytime temperatures reaching between 24 and 29.
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10: Indeed you are. And as we thank Bobby for his 3 hours of great country music, time for 3 hours of the Sunday Shuffle, where it's all genres, all years, and yep, everything else in between. And, yes, well, as we always like to start off with, some new up-and-coming artists. Yes, so we have an artist simply known as A Band of Rain. Well, yeah, that's off the coast, as I mentioned. And, yeah, the song title is Never Mind, I think. That's right. So A Band of Rain is the artist, and Never Mind is the song title. Here it comes.

yes. The Long Goodbye. And the artist's name is simply Chillin'. Okay, that was a funny one. Yep. Okay, well, back to a normal name now. Yeah, Anthony Snape. Yeah, we all know him. He's got a lovely new song out called Between Us and the Dark. And let's hear it right now.

Yes, brand new cover of Play Me, The Waltz of the Angels, and that was Jade Hurley.

0: Yes, Pete Rogers. And this song was, yes, A Shearer's Legacy. Time for some of our sponsors' messages.
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yes. The sadly now late great Angry Anderson, who we lost a few days ago. Suddenly, there's an interesting backstory about that song. Yeah, it was actually Kylie Minogue that chose that song for the wedding theme in that ever-popular episode of Neighbours, and apparently the director didn't want to have a bar of it. And, of course, nowadays he's eating his humble words. So there you go. Kylie knew what she was doing. Oh, yes. All right, let's have another one with Angry in it. Let's have a Rose Tattoo now. We Can't Be Beaten.

Yes, always something there to remind me. Naked Eyes. And it's my sad duty to tell you that, yeah, Pete Byrne, yeah, Naked Eyes vocalist, has recently passed away. And, of course, that was their big hit. Also passing away recently was Neil Henderson. Yeah, he was the guitarist of the Bay City Rollers. He's recently passed away. So we're going to have a Bay City Rollers song. Let's have a song simply known as Jenny, because we have a song for Jenny as well coming up. But first, here's the Bay City Rollers.

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Yes, Elvis Presley, Can't Help Falling in Love. That was for Jenny in Rutherford. And don't worry, plenty more requests coming up after 2 o'clock. It was after 1 o'clock. Yes, history repeating, where we look at 27th of September 2004. But to take us to the news, another request from, well, Sharon at Chisholm. Happens to be my sister that had the birthday the other day. And she'd like to request a song that my late father, was also her father, also liked, which is The River of Dreams. I'll get it right, The River of Dreams, yep, by Billy Joel. So let's play that one to the news, and then, of course, history repeating on the other side of the news. Here comes Billy Joel, River of Dreams.

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1: Hello, I'm Sarah Womby. There are fears that fuel prices are set to rise again as the Middle East crisis continues. Overnight, US President Donald Trump rejected a deal by Iran to reopen the Strait of Hormuz. AMP Chief Economist Shane Oliver has told the ABC the international oil price will almost certainly rise further.
2: And oil supplies remain well down, and that would necessitate, I think, a rise in oil prices to around $150 US a barrel, which would add about 40 cents a litre at the Bowser in Australia.
1: The government has ruled out a further cut to the fuel excise. Meanwhile, analysts say it's almost certain that the Reserve Bank will raise interest rates when it meets on Tuesday. A quarter of a percent hike is expected, which will not only impact mortgage holders, but also potential home buyers. The rise will see the borrowing caps imposed by banks further restrict the choices for home buyers. The tighter economic conditions are also expected to put a further squeeze on businesses and employment. Concerns are growing that regional businesses will suffer under the federal government's plans to cap working visas. Under the changes, second-year work holiday visa extensions will be capped at 45,000 annually. That's down from 57. The Queensland Tourism Industry Council Chief Executive says they bring a lot to the economy.
3: They spend their money that they earn right here in Queensland. They don't take up housing. They're often in hostels or workers' accommodations, and they're travelling around. It's the ultimate tourist that we need in this state, and 30 years we've been lucky to have it, and it's proven an economic contribution and value.
1: Another teenager has been arrested following a serious stabbing yesterday in Lang Warren in Melbourne's southeast. Carolee Katsimbanis has the details.
4: The victim remains in hospital in a critical condition. Officers have now arrested a 17-year-old boy from the Frankston area. He's the third teenager, along with two 16-year-old boys, arrested by police in relation to the incident, which happened around 12:20 a.m. on Saturday morning. Police allege a group of boys were trying to break into a car outside a home on Govan Street when they were confronted by a man. It's alleged a fight broke out and the 41-year-old was stabbed before the group ran off. At this stage, the trio remain in custody. Carolee Katsimbanis, Melbourne.
1: And an earthquake has been felt by residents of Victoria's Gippsland overnight. The magnitude 3.9 tremor was recorded near Ensay. There have been no reports of damage. Also in news, peak business leaders are urging caution as the government debates new laws to combat artificial intelligence cyber threats. Heavy downpours over a 48-hour period have triggered widespread flooding in the Thai capital, Bangkok. Emergency services are bracing for an unprecedented summer of extreme weather as sea surface temperatures in the Pacific reach record highs. And calls to revisit daylight saving in Queensland have been quashed by the state government, despite thousands calling for the change. Clocks in Australia's southern states will move forward an hour next weekend. A recent petition asking for the Sunshine State to follow the move has been denied. This is Air National News.
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1: The countdown continues to today's second NRL preliminary final. Penrith and Newcastle will battle it out for a spot in this year's grand final against the Roosters next weekend. The skipper Isaiah Yeo says they can't wait.
6: Obviously there's a lot on the line, so looking forward to the challenge. Yeah, we just can't wait for the matchup. But yeah, they've got a lot of belief in good form, and I think we're the same. So yeah, looking forward to it.
1: Knights coach Justin Holbrook.
7: We know, you know, each game you play this time of year, they're going to get harder and harder. So another step up again against Penrith. So yeah, we're aware of that and ready to go.
1: Fremantle denies activating Wharfie time during the AFL Grand Final impacted the result. The Dockers were leading by 17 points when they sounded the ACDC bells at the MCG with less than 5 minutes left. Used to motivate the team late in the games, it sensationally backfired, with Brisbane booting four consecutive goals to win by seven. Lions coach Chris Fagan says he instructed his players to use Wharfie time as motivation, and it worked.
8: We just wanted our players to see it as a symbol to them. Let's get cracking. Try and reverse it on them. I guess, in a way. You never know whether those things are going to work or not. I guess now it all get talked about in footy folklore because it happened in the grand final, but just got lucky, I think.
1: At the Siren, the Lions 14-12-96 to the Dockers 12-17-89. And Aussie Talia Gibson is through to her first tour-level singles final at the Singapore Tennis Open. Australian Independent Radio News.
9: 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Today's weather report is provided courtesy of 2CHR supporters, Curry Curry Retired Mine Workers Association.
10: And a very good afternoon. 17 degrees is the current temperature outside our studios here in Cessnock. And the Bureau is saying for the rest of the day, yeah, cloudy. Very high chance of showers about the lower Hunter with a medium chance elsewhere. Even a chance of a thunderstorm about the upper Hunter during this afternoon and evening. Looking at the radar, yeah, there's a bit of shower activity, but it's off the coast at the moment. The fire danger rating here in the Greater Hunter is at a moderate level, and the UV index, oh yeah, that's still there. So yeah, that's valid until 3 p.m, and it's expected to reach a very high rating of 8. The overnight temperatures tonight falling to around 9 and 12 degrees. So, what does the Bureau say about tomorrow, Monday the 28th of September? Well, they're saying it's going to be cloudy. Medium chance of showers, most likely in the morning. Daytime temperatures reaching between 14 and 19. Tuesday the 29th of September, the chance of morning fog. Mostly sunny day and daytime temperatures reaching 20 to 25. And Wednesday the 30th of September, the chances of morning fog, but sunny day and daytime temperatures reaching 24 to 29.
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0: That's right. History repeating time, where I look at the charts of a bygone era. And this week I'm looking at, well, exactly 22 years ago. Yeah, 27th of September, 2004. And you'll be happy to know there's five Australian songs in the top 20. So, yes, they will be played. So I've handpicked some songs from the top 20. Some you may have, heard before. Some and probably not heard in ages. Well, there you go. All right, let's try this for size, eh? Oh, well, we've got Duran Duran coming up first. And the name of the song is Reach Up for the Sunrise. Well, actually, Reach Up for those in brackets and then Sunrise. There you go. But without further ado, here is Duran Duran at what number, Grant?
1: Number 18.

0: Yes, our own Darren Hayes, of course, from Savage Garden fame, Popular, and that's actually stylized as pop, exclamation mark, U-L-A-R. Hence the lyrics. Yeah, okay, well, we've got another Australian coming up now, Paulini with Angel Eyes. What number now, Grant?
1: Number 15.

0: yes, great cover of course, the Belinda Carlisle song, Summer Rain. And believe it or not, that was an Australian group simply known as Slinky Minx.
1: Good afternoon, ladies and gentlemen. 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

0: Yes, another great cover there. Yeah, Our Lips Are Sealed, originally the Go-Go's. Well, that was Hilary Duff with, well, Hayley Duff. Okay, well, we've got another one of our Australians coming up right now. In the charts, it was simply billed as Cosima. Well, the CD's telling me it's Cosima de DeVito, but nonetheless, the song title is When the War Is Over. And in the charts of the 27th of September 2004, what number did it come in? Grant.
1: Number 8.

0: Yes, Missy Higgins, Scar. And yes, that was the final of our Aussies in the charts. Yes. Okay, we now move on to, oh, this is a duo, Seether and Amy Lee. And the song title is Broken. What number now, Grant?
1: Number 3.

0: Yes, Maroon 5. She Will Be Loved.
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At approximately 8:15 a.m. each morning, 2CHRFM birthday book. Yes, every morning. So if you would like your birthday or a loved one's birthday broadcast over the airwaves, it's easy. Just call our office between 9 a.m. and 4 p.m. Monday to Friday and ask for your details to be entered into the birthday book. Now, it can be a birthday, an anniversary, or a special occasion. Aha, that phone number, 499-11-286. That's 499-11-286.

Yes, there it is. The number one spot for 27th of September 2004. That was Leave, in brackets, Get Out, JoJo. There you go. All right, well, coming up after the news at 2 o'clock, some Mouldy music. And don't forget, yes, I'll be taking your requests for 9905965. We are coming up to news time at 2 o'clock. Here comes some news.

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1: I'm Mark Dransfield. Federal senators are calling on tech executives to face a parliamentary inquiry in the wake of global AI breaches. More from Toby Goff.
2: Federal authorities confirmed an OpenAI bot bypassed security controls on a Medicare portal in June. The tech giant took months to notify Australian authorities. Rogue research models are also confirmed to have targeted government agencies in the United States. Federal leaders warn global safeguards are now needed to ensure humans remain in control of artificial intelligence. Green Senator Sarah Hanson-Young is leading a parliamentary inquiry into AI and data centres. She argues top bosses, including OpenAI's Sam Altman, must now face public questioning and commit to lasting industry regulation. Toby Goff reporting.
1: A police officer's in hospital after being stabbed in the neck south of Brisbane. Emergency services were called to reports of an assault at a home where the officer was then injured while engaging with two men. Police established a crime scene and arrested a suspect nearby, with the male constable now in a stable condition. A nationwide advertising blitz is being launched, alerting Australians to the signs of bird flu. Sarah Warmby reports.
3: The educational campaign will run across social media, television and radio for 6 weeks to make sure everyone knows what signs to look out for and how to protect their pets. Meanwhile, in Victoria, the government is considering emergency extractions of threatened bird species from the wild as the H5 influenza spreads. The state's chief biodiversity officer says the government has identified nearly 100 bird species at risk, including black swans and brolgas. Sarah Warmby, Air News.
1: 34 Australians are still missing in Nepal 1 month after a torrent of mud and water devastated villages on its Tibetan border. Key infrastructure needs to be rebuilt at an estimated cost of more than $5 billion Australian dollars. Diplomatic efforts to resolve the Middle East conflict have collapsed after the US president rejected Iran's latest peace plan. Iranian diplomats presented a proposal through mediators at the UN offering a 7-day timeline to reopen the Strait of Hormuz. Donald Trump says those terms are out of the question.
4: They want to make a deal, and I think that's fine. I like making a deal too. But that deal would not be acceptable.
1: And still overseas, a bacterial infection is believed to be killing hundreds of baby whales in Argentina's south. Dead calves have been found on beaches in Patagonia. Hundreds of AFL fans trying to return to Perth from Melbourne have had their flights disrupted. Some Virgin flights have been cancelled, with passengers told they may have to wait until Tuesday to get back. Virgin says low visibility due to poor weather limited flights into Melbourne yesterday, resulting in delays today. This passenger, Joel, says he went to Melbourne Airport early this morning without being warned.
5: So we got to the airport about 5:45, so we had no text message, no email, we just couldn't see the flight on the board for departures, and there was dozens of people milling around and the Virgin staff couldn't give us any answers.
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6: Now the latest from Air Sport.
1: Panthers coach Ivan Cleary says his son Nathan's injury could get worse as he's confirmed for today's preliminary NRL final against the Knights. Jack Cole has been named to partner the co-captain in the halves. The Penrith boss firmly ruling out the prospect of the champion halfback starting from the bench.
7: Yeah, it's an injury that could get worse for sure. We're in a period of trying to manage it best we can and so we can get him to play.
1: With another AFL grand final done and dusted, Lions triple premiership winning coach Chris Fagan is weighing up his future. Sarah Patterson reports.
8: Fagan admits that calling time after 3 straight AFL flags would be a dream way to finish his coaching career, and it's certainly tempting, but he's yet to decide one way or the other. The 65-year-old admits there's a part of him that's ready to call it a day after 10 years in charge at the Lions. However, he's left the door open to coach the final year of his contract in 2027 and will have that conversation when the time is right. Sarah Patterson, Air Sport.
1: And the Wallabies take on defending champions the Springboks in the Mandela Challenge plate at Perth Stadium tonight. Australia and South Africa last faced off in Perth in 2024. The game marks 1 year to go to the Men's Rugby World Cup in Australia. Australian Independent Radio News.
9: 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Today's weather report is provided courtesy of 2CHR supporters, Curry Curry Retired Mine Workers Association.
10: And a very good afternoon. 17 degrees is the current temperature outside our studios here in Cessnock, and the Bureau saying it's going to be cloudy. Very high chance of showers about the lower Hunter with a medium chance elsewhere. Even a chance of a thunderstorm about the upper Hunter during this afternoon and evening. Looking at the radar, well, certainly no sign of those storms. There's a little bit of moisture now hitting around the Swansea, Lake Macquarie area. Otherwise, most of it is out to sea. So the fire danger here in the Greater Hunter is currently at a moderate level, and the sun protection, yeah, that's valid for the next hour. Despite that cloud, the UV index is expected to reach a very high rating of 8. The overnight temperatures tonight falling to around 9 to 12 degrees. So let's have a look at the forecast for Monday, the 28th of September. Well, the Bureau is telling us it's going to be cloudy. Medium chance of showers, most likely in the morning, and daytime temperatures reaching between 14 and 19. Tuesday, 29th of September, the chance of some morning fog, mostly sunny day, and daytime temperatures reaching 20 to 25. And Wednesday, 30th of September, chance of some morning fog, but sunny day, daytime temperatures reaching between 24 and 29. 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Yes, indeed you are, for the final hour of the Sunday Shuffle. And of course, after 3 o'clock, Shay will be popping in with the Sunday All Sorts. She'll take you through till 6 p.m. 6 p.m. to 9 p.m. some easy listening with Midway Les. And don't forget, 9 p.m. to 11 p.m. the latest edition of Paddy's Country with DJ Paddy. You'll have music overnight until programs resume at 6 o'clock tomorrow morning. Breakfast with Brian Stitt. Yeah, he's back from his little trip away. I think it was Boney Mountain by memory. He was doing a bit of live music. He'll take you through till 9 a.m. 9 a.m. to midday tomorrow, Community Profile with Les Gully, and, well, Pierre might pop along as well. Midday to 3 p.m. tomorrow, Remember When, that will be Cheryl Smith. 3 p.m. to 6 p.m. tomorrow, Drive Time with Ron Stothard. And to round off tomorrow's listening entertainment, 6 p.m. to 9 p.m, The A-Game with Ricky Bush. Ah, that's all the great listening coming up on your community radio station, 2CHR 96.5 FM. And don't forget, we do stream on the internet, so you can always take us with you. And now, yes, we've all feared it. That's right, it is time for Michael's Moldy Music. And continuing on with the words from, well, last week, I just thought, yeah, let's have a bit of fun with songs where they seem to have run out of words. And the first one is none other than, well, written by the people that can just put anything in anywhere. Yeah, Vander and Young. And I'm talking about the song Love Is in the Air. And of course, that's our very own John Paul Young, who resides on Lake Macquarie these days. So take it away, John. And here is Love Is in the Air.

Ah, yes, you're moving out today, Carol Bayer-Sager. Yes, a lot of la-la-las in there. And before that, yeah, we had, John Paul Young, Lovers in the Air with a bit of oh. But, Vander and Young, they liked putting in things like that, didn't they? All right, we have a couple of requests going out to Jamie. He'd like to hear a bit of, the late, great Mark Hunter with Big City Talk.

Yes, Little River Band, Every Day of My Life. That was a special request going out to Jamie. Yeah, thank you very much for your request, Jamie. Okay, Jenny from Rutherford, here is your other song you requested. It's going to be The Association, Never My Love.

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Yes, bit of the yellow telephone line. Yeah, late father certainly worked on the telephones, didn't he? All right, okay, we have a couple of requests going out to you. Joanne in Mayfield is telling me she's been sick with the flu. Get well there, Joanne. We don't want any more flu, do we? No. So let's have to start off with Take My Breath Away. This is Berlin.

That's a nice track. Thank you, Joanne, for that one. That's called Slow Down. Its build on this computer is Midway One Man Band, but we all know him as well. Midway this. You'll catch him from, 6 p.m. All right. Let's change the pace a bit. Let's have a bit of a movie track. Yeah. Will Smith, Men in Black.

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Yes, Underworld, Underneath the Radar. Well, that about wraps up my show for this week. Thank you for listening, and thank you to all the requests. Of course, next week, we'll look at the charts of 2005. And don't forget, in the earliest hours of next Sunday, daylight saving starts. That's a scary thought, isn't it? All right, I'm going to go out with a bit of Donny Soper. Yeah, it's been a bit over a year since we lost Donny. Great support of this station. It's I Believe in You. So thanks for listening. Until next week, goodbye for now.

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1: I'm Mark Dransfield. Authorities are stepping up the response to Australia's escalating H5 bird flu outbreak as wildlife detections hit 652. The federal government's confirmed the virus has been growing in multiple states and territories, posing an ongoing threat to native birds and marine animals. A six-week advertising blitz is underway to better educate the public about the signs of bird flu and how to protect their pets. Federal Agriculture Minister Julie Collins says it's about staying as prepared as we possibly can be.
2: The fact that we've been able to detect the bird flu from its very first moment it arrived and as it makes its way across the country shows what a strong system Australia has in terms of our biosecurity. And again, I do want to thank the Australian public for their role in that. They have been tremendous.
1: Regulating the rapid development of artificial intelligence will be key to avoiding further privacy threats, according to a Nationals MP. Top tech executives are being asked to face a parliamentary inquiry after an AI bot tasked with sorting through health data hacked Australia's Medicare system and US agencies. David Littleproud has told Nine it is a red flag.
3: This AI company doesn't even have control of their own data and how this AI system is working, that it can then run off and actually do something nefarious. Says to me that the warnings that have been heeded by some of the other CEOs should be taken.
1: Meantime, cyber criminals say they have information on thousands of FBI agents after hacking the Bureau's system. With more on that, the BBC's Joe Tidy.
4: So far, the FBI has said very little about this potentially dangerous hack. It's refusing to respond to reporters, instead issuing a short statement online saying it is aggressively investigating. But inside the FBI community, there is a loud chorus of shock, anger and fear. Former and current agents I've spoken to are extremely concerned about this highly sensitive data set to be published on the dark net for any criminal with a grudge to download. That is likely to happen in 4 days' time, as the hackers have been threatening.
1: Back home, and a man's been rushed to hospital after being pulled from the water unconscious on the New South Wales mid-north coast. He was spotted by a drone being used to monitor the Cape Hawke area for sharks. Surf Life Saving New South Wales Chief Executive Stephen Pearce says it was a lucky discovery.
5: One of our UAV pilots spotted an unconscious male floating face down and was able to notify our control operations centre, and he's been transported to Manning Base Hospital in a critical condition. Again, it's just, you know, moves on about the dangers of swimming at beaches when there's no lifeguards or lifesavers on duty, and there wasn't at that time.
1: Concerns are growing that regional businesses will suffer under the federal government's plans to cap working visas. Under the changes, second-year working holiday visa extensions will be capped at 45,000 annually, down from 57,000. Queensland Tourism Industry Council Chief Executive Natasha Wheeler says the visa holders bring a lot to the economy.
6: They spend their money that they earn right here in Queensland. They don't take up housing. They're often in hostels or workers' accommodations, and they're travelling around. It's the ultimate tourist that we need in this state, and 30 years we've been lucky to have it, and it's proven an economic contribution and value.
1: This is AIR National News.
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1: The Fremantle Dockers have headed west following their AFL Grand Final defeat at the hands of the Brisbane Lions. A nail-biting finish saw the Lions kick 4 goals to snatch the lead from the Dockers with minutes left to play, running out 7-point winners. General Manager of Football Joe Briarty faced the media before the team flew out of Melbourne, saying they put everything on the line, but it wasn't meant to be.
8: The whole game until the last 4 minutes, you said to me at the start of the year that we'd be in that position in the Grand Final, we'd be taking it every day of the week. We just didn't take our moments late in the game. So I'm proud of everyone that's been involved and the way we've gone about it. Hurting and disappointed that we weren't able to achieve that ultimate success.
1: The countdown is on for today's NRL preliminary final. Andrew Lucas reports.
9: Penrith and Newcastle will battle it out for a spot in this year's grand final against the Roosters. Nathan Cleary has been declared fit to overcome a foot injury for the minor premiers as they chase a sixth grand final in 7 years, while last year's Wooden Spooners, Newcastle, were unchanged as they aim to qualify for their first grand final since 2001. A crowd of 50,000 expected at a core stadium. Andrew Lucas, Sydney.
1: And Australia's Alex de Minaur has advanced from the group stages of the Laver Cup, defeating world number two Alexander Zverev. Australian Independent Radio News.
10: 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Today's weather report is provided courtesy of 2CHR supporters, Curry Curry Retired Mine Workers Association.
11: Good afternoon. We have a weather report today on the 27th of September. We have cloudy, very high chance of showers about the Lower Hunter, medium chance elsewhere. Winds south to southeasterly 20 to 30 kilometres an hour. And then tomorrow, the 28th of September, we have cloudy, medium chance of showers, most likely in the morning. Winds southeasterly 15 to 25 kilometres an hour, becoming light in the late evening. Overnight temperatures falling to between 9 and 12, with daytime temperatures reaching between 14 and 19. And then the 29th of September on Tuesday, we have the chance of morning fog, mostly sunny day. Light winds becoming east to northeasterly 15 to 20 kilometres an hour during the afternoon, then becoming light during the evening. Overnight temperatures falling to between 5 and 9, with daytime temperatures reaching 20 to 25. Hello and welcome. 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I'm your host, Shay Gardner, and you are listening to Sunday All Sorts. I'll be with you from 3 to 6, going through all sorts of music from old to new, with requests happily taken. Today, we are going to be starting off our program with a few songs. In the first half hour, we'll be doing songs by Rose Tattoo and Angry Anderson. We heard the very sad news this week that he had passed away. So I thought I'd take the first half hour to remember him and his contribution. I remember seeing Rose Tattoo. I saw them 3 times and they always put on an excellent show. And I hope, you know, rest in power, Angry. And I hope my thoughts go out to his family and friends. And he's left us with a legacy that we all remember. So I hope you all remember the show. I hope you all enjoy the songs that I've chose. Hope you enjoy. I've chose Rock and Roll Outlaw, Bound for Glory, We Can't Be Beaten, and then, of course, Suddenly.

We've got some good songs here. We are in the middle of a Rose Tattoo and Angry Anderson mashup before our half an hour ad break. It's to commemorate the, we heard sad news this week that he had passed away. So we are going through some of his songs. All right. So we have two more songs before the ad break. We have Bad Boy for Love, a live version. And then we have The Radio Said Rock and Roll is Dead. Actually, correct me. We'll go The Radio Said Rock and Roll is Dead first, and then we'll go Bad Boy for Love. Live. Rest in peace, Angry Anderson.

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3: 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I'm your host, Shay Gardner. You are listening to Sunday All Sorts. All right, so what songs do we have next in rotation? Oh, we have a lovely one by Vera Lynn, an old one from the old war times. It's called We'll Meet Again. Followed by a double take of the Eagles, we have Desperado and Heartache Tonight. It's gonna be a heartache tonight. Followed by Dream a Little Dream of Me, a cover by Cass Elliott, who you may have heard of as Mama Cass.

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These things that are pleasing.

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3: 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So we have two songs left before our 4 o'clock news. We have Downtown Train by Rod Stewart, followed by Chucky Is In Love by Ricky Lee Jones.

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1: I'm Mark Dransfield. There are fears fuel prices are set to rise again as the Middle East crisis continues. Overnight, US President Donald Trump rejected a deal from Iran to reopen the Strait of Hormuz. AMP Chief Economist Shane Olivers told the ABC the international oil price will almost certainly rise further.
2: And oil supplies remain well down, and that would necessitate, I think, a rise in oil prices to around $150 US a barrel, which would add about 40 cents a litre at the Bowser in Australia.
1: The government has ruled out a further cut to the fuel excise. Meantime, efforts are underway to better educate Australians about the signs of the H5 strain of bird flu and how to protect their pets. The federal government's launching an advertising campaign to try to curb the spread of the virus. Peak business leaders are urging caution as the government debates new laws to combat artificial intelligence cyber threats. The Chamber of Commerce and Industry maintains although stronger safeguards are important, they must remain clear and workable for business. Chief Executive Andrew McKellar argues slowing or restricting our access to the technology is not the right thing to do.
3: We can't pull up the drawbridge. We need to encourage the investment in the infrastructure, the computing capacity here in Australia. If we can do that, there are huge opportunities, and that will also give us leverage in the future.
1: A police officer is in hospital after being stabbed in the neck in Brisbane. Emergency services were called to reports of an assault at a Hemet home where the officer was injured while speaking with two men. Another officer suffered a laceration to his head. One man fled the scene but was arrested nearby. He's been charged with two counts of attempted murder. Meantime, Melbourne police are investigating a fire in an abandoned theatre. Brian Wilson reports.
4: Collingwood's Austral Theatre is a grand 1921 building, but just after midnight, fire crews rushed to the scene after multiple reports of flames. The firefighters took almost an hour to bring the blaze under control. Their efforts were hampered by the collapse of the heritage building's roof. The site was empty at the time, with plans for the development of apartments. The cause of the blaze has been deemed suspicious. It was one of several commercial buildings that went up in flames overnight, including a gym and martial arts centre in the nearby suburb of Maidstone. That blaze is also under investigation. Brian Wilson, Melbourne.
1: And a number of people have been charged after a brawl in Fremantle during the AFL Grand Final. Philippa Maher has details.
5: Amongst around two dozen arrests was a group of people charged with assaulting two police officers. Police say the officers were trying to arrest a 25-year-old man on South Terrace, which was crowded with fans watching the game on giant screens, when five other people got involved. A female officer received a laceration to the head and a male officer injured his knee. Both were taken to hospital for treatment. The group is charged with three offences each, including assaulting and obstructing a public officer. Police say most of the crowd behaved responsibly, with a total of 45 charges laid against 26 people and 43 move-on notices issued.
1: Philippa Maher reporting. 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
1: First to NRL, and the Panthers Knights prelim final is getting underway as both teams fight for a spot in the grand final against the Roosters. Penrith halfback Nathan Cleary is starting from the bench as he battles a foot injury. Penrith's hoping to make their sixth grand final in 7 years, while last year's Wooden Spooners Newcastle are aiming to qualify for their first since 2001. Meantime, in NRLW and in finals week two, the Broncos women have downed the Titans 20-8. The Wallabies will take on two-time defending world champion Springboks in today's test in Perth. It'll be coach Les Kiss's fifth test in charge, including home and away victories over Japan. Former rugby union star Morgan Turinui has told Nine several South African players will be taking the game seriously.
7: There's guys that are genuinely playing for their World Cup spot already a year out. So this is a team that will be hungry and possibly even more dangerous.
1: AFL and Fremantle denies activating Warfy time during the grand final impacted the result. The Dockers were leading by 17 points when they sounded the AC/DC bells at the MCG with less than 5 minutes left. Used to motivate the team late in games, it sensationally backfired, with Brisbane booting four consecutive goals to win by seven. AFLW and Collingwood's beaten the GWS Giants 34-25, while Fremantle downed the Adelaide Crows 60-35. Australian Independent Radio News.
8: 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Today's weather report is provided courtesy of 2CHR supporters, Curry Curry Retired Mine Workers Association.
9: We are back with another weather report. It is the 27th of September. We have cloudy, very high chance of showers about the Lower Hunter. Medium chance elsewhere. Winds southeasterly 20 to 30 kilometres an hour, decreasing to 15 to 20 kilometres an hour in the late evening. Tomorrow, the 28th of September, we have cloudy again. Medium chance of showers, most likely in the morning. Winds southeasterly 15 to 25 kilometres an hour, becoming light in the late evening. Overnight temperatures falling to between 9 and 12, with daytime temperatures reaching between 15 and 19. And then Tuesday, the 28th of September, the chance of fog in the early morning, mostly sunny day. Light winds becoming east to northeasterly 15 to 20 kilometres an hour in the late afternoon, then becoming light in the evening. Overnight temperatures falling to between 5 and 9, with daytime temperatures reaching 20 to 25. Well, hello and welcome back. 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I'm your host, Shay Gardner, and I'll be with you till 6 o'clock going through all types of music, all types of songs, whatever you like. The next four songs we have Real Love by the Doobie Brothers, followed by A Lot of Love by Nicolette Larson, which, fun fact, was a cover of Neil Young. And then followed by, of course, Paranoid by Black Sabbath. I cannot believe that song is 56 years old this year. It was released in 1970. Followed by, and I'm loving this one at the moment. I've known it for years, but I'm really listening to it again lately. It's called Keep Your Hands to Yourself by the Georgia Satellites.

What a kick-ass song that is. That was Keep Your Hands to Yourself by the Georgia Satellites. Oh, so the songs we just had. We had Real Love by the Doobie Brothers, followed by A Lot of Love by Nicolette Larson, followed by Paranoid by Black Sabbath, and then we just had, of course, the Georgia Satellites, Keep Your Hands to Yourself. So, little fact about the Doobie Brothers and the Nicolette Larson song. Turns out Nicolette Larson actually sung backing vocals on Real Love by the Doobie Brothers. All right, well, the next two songs, we've had a couple more deaf announcements this week. We had Pete Byrne from Naked Eyes. You may remember the song Always There, Something There to Remind Me. He apparently passed away this week, followed by Neil Henderson, a former member of the Bay City Rollers. So I've added Keep On Dancing by Bay City Rollers, followed by Always There, Something There to Remind Me. Another good song by Naked Wiles is Promises, Promises, but unfortunately I don't have it on our system, so I couldn't play it. And the Bay City Rollers, I haven't heard many of their stuff, but I know they were a big band during the 70s. I think my auntie remembers going there to see them in Newcastle. All right, well, I hope you enjoyed the next two songs. And

May both musicians rest in peace, and thank you for the music that you have left us. We have one more song before our 4:30 ad break. We have Jump in My Car by the Ted Mulry Gang.

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4: 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You're listening to Sunday All Sorts with Shay Gardner. I'll be with you till 6 o'clock playing through all sorts of music. The next four songs we have, and a favourite of mine, it's called Stay With Me Till Dawn by Judy Zook, followed by Thunder In My Heart by Leo Sayer, followed by a double shot of James Rain. We have Daughters of the Northern Coast by his Time of Australian Crawl and Motors Too Fast from his solo work.

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4: 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We can reduce this by reusing, recycling and repurposing items to create a more sustainable environment for future generations. There will be a huge range of items for sale, including books, CDs, DVDs, vinyl records, bric-a-brac, new clothing, household items, toys, games, plants, kitchenware, electrical items, and they'll all be at rock-bottom prices, as well as a sausage sizzle, cold drinks, tea and coffee. 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As the saying goes, one person's trash is another person's treasure. So come along and find your treasure.
5: 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I am your host, Shay Garner. You are listening to Sunday All Sorts. I'll be with you from 3 p.m. to 6 p.m. We have 10 minutes until our 5 o'clock news, so the two songs I'll be playing before our news break will be, well, let's just say, before Justin Bieber, we had Jesse McCartney, and then we had Anthony Kalia. I'm going to play two songs of his. We have Rain and Hurt So Bad. For those of you who are about maybe in their 20s to early 30s, you may remember these ones.

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1: I'm Mark Dransfield. Federal senators are calling on tech executives to face a parliamentary inquiry in the wake of global AI breaches. More from Toby Goff.
2: Federal authorities confirmed an OpenAI bot bypassed security controls on a Medicare portal in June. The tech giant took months to notify Australian authorities. Rogue research models are also confirmed to have targeted government agencies in the United States. Federal leaders warn global safeguards are now needed to ensure humans remain in control of artificial intelligence. Green Senator Sarah Hanson-Young is leading a parliamentary inquiry into AI and data centres. She argues top bosses, including OpenAI's Sam Altman, must now face public questioning and commit to lasting industry regulation. Toby Goff reporting.
1: Some Australian families are struggling to find childcare after the government froze visas for overseas au pairs. The sudden pause was designed to reduce overall immigration numbers, but has left hundreds of live-in helpers stuck overseas. Parents say they're now facing high costs and may have to quit work to care for children. A nationwide advertising blitz is being launched, alerting Australians to the signs of bird flu. Sarah Warmby reports.
3: The educational campaign will run across social media, television and radio for 6 weeks to make sure everyone knows what signs to look out for and how to protect their pets. Meanwhile, in Victoria, the government is considering emergency extractions of threatened bird species from the wild as the H5 influenza spreads. The state's chief biodiversity officer says the government has identified nearly 100 bird species at risk, including black swans and brolgas. Sarah Warmby, Air News.
1: Queenslanders have stockpiled almost 18,000 more guns this year, reigniting calls for a new firearm register to be prioritised. The upgrade's been in limbo since the Weambilla massacre. A contract has reportedly been secured following a years-long tender process. A man's been rushed to hospital after being pulled from water unconscious on the New South Wales mid-north coast. He was spotted by a drone being used to monitor the Cape Hawke area for sharks. Surf Life Saving New South Wales Chief Executive Stephen Pearce says it was a lucky discovery.
4: One of our UAV pilots spotted an unconscious male floating face down and was able to notify our control operations centre, and he's been transported to Manning Base Hospital in a critical condition. Again, it's just, you know, moves on about the dangers of swimming at beaches when there's no lifeguards or lifesavers on duty, and there wasn't at that time.
1: Overseas now, and diplomatic efforts to resolve the Middle East conflict have collapsed after the US president rejected Iran's latest peace plan. Iranian diplomats presented a proposal through mediators at the UN offering a 7-day timeline to reopen the Strait of Hormuz. Donald Trump says those terms are out of the question.
5: They want to make a deal, and I think that's fine. I like making a deal too. But that deal would not be acceptable.
1: And back home, there have been no reports of damage after an overnight earthquake in Victoria's Gippsland. The magnitude 3.9 tremor was recorded near Ensay. 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
6: Now the latest from Air Sport.
1: Fremantle denies activating Wharfie time during the AFL Grand Final impacted the result. The Dockers were leading by 17 points when they sounded the AC/DC bells at the MCG with less than 5 minutes left. However, Brisbane then booted 4 consecutive goals to win by 7. Coach Dustin Longmuir says he doesn't think Wharfie time sparked the Lions' remarkable comeback.
7: I don't think that has any impact. I just think we put it down to, one of the better teams of all time. Backs against the wall, they found something and we just didn't have the answer for that.
1: AFLW and Collingwood have beaten the GWS Giants 34-25, while Fremantle downed the Adelaide Crows 60-35. NRL, and in the Panthers Knights prelim final a short time ago, Penrith and Newcastle were 6-6. Meantime, in NRLW, the Broncos are into the grand final after beating the Titans 20-8. Formula One, and Oscar Piastri's had a disappointing race in Azerbaijan. The Aussie was in third position when he locked up on turn one, leaving him to fight for a disappointing 14th place. He said the cause of the lockup is yet to be determined.
8: The lockup, I need to understand what happened, because it certainly took me by surprise. Obviously very disappointing to not have a result at the end of that.
1: George Russell in a Mercedes took out the event. Australian Independent Radio News.
9: 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Today's weather report is provided courtesy of 2CHR supporters, Curry Curry Retired Mine Workers Association.
10: We are back with another weather report. It is the 27th of September today. We have cloudy, very high chance of showers about the Lower Hunter, medium chance elsewhere. Winds southeasterly 20 to 30 kilometres an hour, decreasing to 15 to 20 kilometres an hour in the late evening. Tomorrow, Monday the 28th, we have cloudy again, medium chance of showers, most likely in the morning. Winds southeasterly 15 to 25 kilometres an hour, becoming light in the late evening. Overnight temperatures falling to between 9 and 12, with daytime temperatures reaching between 15 and 19. And then Tuesday, the 29th of September, we have the chance of fog in the early morning. It's a mostly sunny day, though. Light winds becoming east to northeasterly 15 to 20 kilometres an hour in the late afternoon, then becoming light in the evening. Overnight temperatures falling to between 5 and 9, with daytime temperatures reaching 20 to 25. Welcome back and hello if you haven't been listening. 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You are listening to Sunday All Sorts with your host, Shay Gardner. I'll be with you till 6 o'clock playing all sorts of classics, all sorts of singles, whatever you desire, whatever you choose, whatever you request. We have a request now from one of my loyal listeners, Wayne. We have Lanterns by Birds of Tokyo, followed by Nobody Does It Better by Carly Simon. I hope you enjoy, Wayne. Thank you.

0: Send in Agent 888.
1: That was a request from Wayne. We had Birds of Tokyo by... We had Lanterns by Birds of Tokyo, followed by Nobody Does It Better by Carly Simon. Thank you, Wayne. All right, I'm going to play a song that I didn't get to play last week. It's actually my own song. It's called Look At Me Now, New Queen on the Block. And my stage name is Amethystchick, and it's available for streaming. And I hope you like this one if you haven't heard it already.

I hope you enjoyed my song. I have another one in the works coming out next year called Pour Me a Glass, and I am having a lot of fun making it. I just don't have a release date yet, but it'll be out next year. All right, well, the next three songs we have Wake Up by The Living End, followed by Dress You Up by Madonna, followed by an old classic from Flashdance. It's called He's a Dream by Shandy. You may remember this if you hear it.

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8: 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You were listening to Sunday All Sorts. I'll be with you till 6 o'clock. My name is Shay Gardner. I'll be playing all sorts of songs, whatever you choose, whatever you desire. We have the next four songs before our 10 to 6 ad break. So we have Say, Say, Say.

by Paul McCartney and Michael Jackson, followed by Ladies Night by Kool and the Gang, followed by Don't Need a Gun by Billy Idol, and followed by our very own Pressure Down by our very own John Farnham.

a good time. They're live over on this side here. How you doing over here tonight? Are you ready to have a good time? I can't take

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6: 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You have been listening to Sunday All Sorts with Shay Gardner. I am just about to the end of my program. Before I get to the next three songs, I will read out the number of presenters tonight. So when I finish, you will be with Midway Les for Easy Listening from 6 PM to 9 PM, followed by DJ Paddy Podcast with Paddy's Country from 9 PM to 11 PM, followed by Music Overnight from 11 PM to 6 AM, and the first broadcast will be tomorrow morning, 6 AM to 9 AM, Breakfast with Brian Stitt. Thank you so much for listening to me with you guys today. I had a wonderful time today. I added so many new songs I hadn't played on the song before, haven't played on the station before, and I hope you all enjoyed it as much as I did. The last three songs we have tonight, we have You and Me by Lifehouse, Born to be Alive, Born to be Alive by Patrick Hernandez, followed by Have You Ever Seen the Rain by Creedence Clearwater Revival. Thank you so much for listening, guys. Good night, and I'll see you next time.

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1: I'm Mark Dransfield. Authorities are stepping up the response to Australia's escalating H5 bird flu outbreak as wildlife detections hit 652. The federal government's confirmed the virus has been growing in multiple states and territories, posing an ongoing threat to native birds and marine animals. A six-week advertising blitz is underway to better educate the public about the signs of bird flu and how to protect their pets. Federal Agriculture Minister Julie Collins says it's about staying as prepared as we possibly can.
2: The fact that we've been able to detect the bird flu from its very first moment it arrived and as it makes its way across the country shows what a strong system Australia has in terms of our biosecurity. And again, I do want to thank the Australian public for their role in that. They have been tremendous.
1: The government's under mounting pressure to limit the expansion of artificial intelligence as privacy concerns emerge. An autonomous agent has hacked a number of government systems, prompting calls for two AI companies to face a parliamentary inquiry. National's MP David Littleproud has told Nine things are moving too quickly.
3: We need to slow down, we need to understand the benefits of this, control it and make sure we maintain control of it. And I think the fact that not only Australian agencies but now US agencies have been breached, if that's not a red flag, I don't know what is.
1: A police officer has been treated in hospital after being stabbed in the neck in Brisbane. Emergency services were called to reports of an assault at a Hemant home where the officer was injured while speaking with two men. Another officer sustained a laceration to his head. One man fled the scene but was arrested nearby. He's been charged with two counts of attempted murder. Overseas, Bahrain and 80 countries have called for the immediate reopening of the Strait of Hormuz, demanding safe passage for commercial ships without tolls, conditions or other charges. The plea to the UN comes as Yemen's Houthi rebels tighten their hold on a key commercial shipping passage and US President Donald Trump rejecting a deal from Iran to reopen the strait. The death toll from what's believed to be a gas explosion in an historic area near the centre of Athens has risen to six. The explosion destroyed a three-storey building containing a holiday rental property. And 34 Australians are still missing in Nepal 1 month after a torrent of mud and water devastated villages on its Tibetan border. Key infrastructure needs to be rebuilt at an estimated cost of more than $5 billion Australian dollars. Back home, and a number of people have been charged after a brawl in Fremantle during the AFL Grand Final. Philippa Ma reports.
4: Amongst around two dozen arrests was a group of people charged with assaulting two police officers. Police say the officers were trying to arrest a 25-year-old man on South Terrace, which was crowded with fans watching the game on giant screens, when five other people got involved. A female officer received a laceration to the head and a male officer injured his knee. Both were taken to hospital for treatment. The group is charged with three offences each, including assaulting and obstructing a public officer. Police say most of the crowd behaved responsibly, with a total of 45 charges laid against 26 people and 43 move-on notices issued.
1: Philippa Maher with that report. 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
1: With another AFL Grand Final done and dusted, Lions Triple Premiership winning coach Chris Fagan is weighing up his future. Sarah Patterson reports.
6: Fagan admits that calling time after three straight AFL flags would be a dream way to finish his coaching career, and it's certainly tempting, but he's yet to decide one way or the other. The 65-year-old admits there's a part of him that's ready to call it a day after 10 years in charge at the Lions. However, he's left the door open to coach the final year of his contract in 2027, and we'll have that conversation when the time is right. Sarah Patterson, S Sport.
1: In AFLW, Collingwood's beaten the GWS Giants 34-25, while Fremantle downed the Adelaide Crows 60-35, and the Swans beat the Lions 37-23. The Wallabies are taking on two-time defending world champions the Springboks in Perth. It's coach Les Kisser's fifth test in charge, including home-and-away victories over Japan. Former rugby union star Morgan Turinui has told Nine several South African players are taking the game seriously.
7: There's guys that are genuinely playing for their World Cup spot already a year out, so this is a team that will be hungry and possibly even more dangerous.
1: And in NRLW, the Broncos women are into the grand final after beating the Titans 20-8. Australian Independent Radio News.
8: 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Today's weather report is provided courtesy of 2CHR supporters, Curry Curry Retired Mine Workers Association.
9: And good evening, ladies and gentlemen and listeners and boys and girls and whoever. I'm Midway Les. I'm here for the next 3 hours doing an easy listening program. I'm taking over the driver's seat for Shay Gardner with her show that she does of a Sunday afternoon. And yes, some very, very good music played. Very, very good. And we'll give you some weather. And today, the 27th, it's cloudy. Very high chance of showers. Well, I got wet on the way in, so yeah, probably. About the lower Hunter, medium chance elsewhere. Winds southeasterly, 20 to 30 kilometres an hour, decreasing to 15 to 20 kilometres an hour in the late evening. Tomorrow, the 28th of September, Monday, we've got cloudy with a medium chance of showers, most likely in the morning. Winds southeasterly, 15 to 25 kilometres an hour, becoming light in the late evening. Overnight temperatures falling to between 9 and 12, with daytime temperatures reaching between 15 and 19. So it's going to be a bit chilly around the ankles. And then also we have got the fire danger. We've got the North Coast is moderate, Greater Hunter is moderate, Greater Sydney region is moderate, and Central Range is moderate. Okay, so we'll kick off with a little double play here of local young lady from Abermain, Chloe Ann, with a couple of her new tunes. So I know you'll be listening, Chloe, so good on you. Here we go.

Leanne from Abermain with what do we have? Hard Working Family Man, Full Travelling and Full Beer and Whiskey Night. There you go. She's from Abermain and yeah, very, very good songs, very good vocals, the whole work. So there you go. And you're here with Midway Les on 2CHR 96.5 on the FM dial. Here we're going to Cessnock local government area. All over the joint around Maitland as well, local government area, and we're streaming all over the World Wide Web. And yeah, we're getting some listeners, I can tell you now, with just some of the feedback that we're getting, and that people are listening all over the joint, so that is absolutely unreal. We're going to do a Moran, put my teeth back in, get some denture grip. Anybody got any super glue, bring it to the studio for me, that'll do. Miranda Lambert with the Armadillo. Here we go, Miranda.

Silence by Simon and Garfunkel. It just doesn't get much better than that, except for this. So I've got a couple here for Terry Lanes from Abermain that he's done here. And these two go together, actually. So it's a double shot of Terry Lanes. And it's got the first one will be Pink Dressing Gown and the other one will be Jim. So here we go. Sit back and listen to the story. It's beautiful.

0: 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That is
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4: Yes, and you're here with Midway Les on 2CHR. And before the break, the ads, we had Terry Lane's doing the pink dressing gown and Jim. So he's a local fella as well from Abermain. And yeah, what a great couple of tunes there. So I just had a phone call from Joanne from Mayfair. Hi, Joanne, how you going? We're going to do a Celine Dion and a Bobby Goldsboro song for you. So we'll kick off with Bobby Goldsboro first with Honey. Good on you, Joanne. Thanks for your call.

with a puppy, kept me up all Christmas Eve 2 years ago. 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

There you go, honey. Bobby Goldsborough and I Love You by Celine Dion. And they were for Joanne from Mayfield down there. And there we go. Appreciate your phone call, Joanne. Lovely to talk to you. The next one. This is what Australia sort of is all about. This is a song called Two Flies. This is what we do over here, and this is Australian and a little bit of Australian humour. But anybody that sort of knows on sort of Anzac Day with the two up and the Ninda Gully pub with the pig races and Lightning Ridge with the goat races and out of the Alice with the camel races, yeah. This is what it's all about.

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4: 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And we're going to Cessnock and Maitland and all of the surrounding areas and... And I've got people in down at Fern Bay that's they're tuned in by the on the web and lots of others everywhere else. So as I said, Ballina, Bly, Lightning Ridge, and just everywhere. So here's a song that mate, it's a special song to me actually. It's about my nan. So here we go. It's called Nan Yelled.

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1: I'm Mark Dransfield. Authorities are stepping up the response to Australia's escalating H5 bird flu outbreak as wildlife detections hit 652. The federal government's confirmed the virus has been growing in multiple states and territories, posing an ongoing threat to native birds and marine animals. A six-week advertising blitz is underway to better educate the public about the signs of bird flu and how to protect their pets. Federal Agriculture Minister Julie Collins says it's about staying as prepared as we possibly can.
2: The fact that we've been able to detect the bird flu from its very first moment it arrived and as it makes its way across the country shows what a strong system Australia has in terms of our biosecurity. And again, I do want to thank the Australian public for their role in that. They have been tremendous.
1: The government's under mounting pressure to limit the expansion of artificial intelligence as privacy concerns emerge. An autonomous agent has hacked a number of government systems, prompting calls for two AI companies to face a parliamentary inquiry. National's MP David Littleproud has told Nine things are moving too quickly.
3: We need to slow down, we need to understand the benefits of this, control it and make sure we maintain control of it. And I think the fact that not only Australian agencies but now US agencies have been breached, if that's not a red flag, I don't know what is.
1: A police officer has been treated in hospital after being stabbed in the neck in Brisbane. Emergency services were called to reports of an assault at a Hemant home where the officer was injured while speaking with two men. Another officer sustained a laceration to his head. One man fled the scene but was arrested nearby. He's been charged with two counts of attempted murder. Overseas, Bahrain and 80 countries have called for the immediate reopening of the Strait of Hormuz, demanding safe passage for commercial ships without tolls, conditions or other charges. The plea to the UN comes as Yemen's Houthi rebels tighten their hold on a key commercial shipping passage and US President Donald Trump rejecting a deal from Iran to reopen the strait. The death toll from what's believed to be a gas explosion in an historic area near the centre of Athens has risen to six. The explosion destroyed a three-storey building containing a holiday rental property. And 34 Australians are still missing in Nepal 1 month after a torrent of mud and water devastated villages on its Tibetan border. Key infrastructure needs to be rebuilt at an estimated cost of more than $5 billion Australian dollars. Back home, and a number of people have been charged after a brawl in Fremantle during the AFL Grand Final. Philippa Maher reports.
4: Amongst around two dozen arrests was a group of people charged with assaulting two police officers. Police say the officers were trying to arrest a 25-year-old man on South Terrace, which was crowded with fans watching the game on giant screens, when five other people got involved. A female officer received a laceration to the head and a male officer injured his knee. Both were taken to hospital for treatment. The group is charged with three offences each, including assaulting and obstructing a public officer. Police say most of the crowd behaved responsibly, with a total of 45 charges laid against 26 people and 43 move-on notices issued.
1: Philip Amar with that report. 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
1: With another AFL Grand Final done and dusted, Lions Triple Premiership winning coach Chris Fagan is weighing up his future. Sarah Patterson reports.
6: Fagan admits that calling time after three straight AFL flags would be a dream way to finish his coaching career, and it's certainly tempting, but he's yet to decide one way or the other. The 65-year-old admits there's a part of him that's ready to call it a day after 10 years in charge at the Lions. However, he's left the door open to coach the final year of his contract in 2027, and we'll have that conversation when the time is right. Sarah Patterson, AIR Sport.
1: In AFLW, Collingwood's beaten the GWS Giants 34-25, while Fremantle downed the Adelaide Crows 60-35, and the Swans beat the Lions 37-23. The Wallabies are taking on two-time defending world champions the Springboks in Perth. It's coach Les Kisser's fifth test in charge, including home and away victories over Japan. Former rugby union star Morgan Turinui has told Nine several South African players are taking the game seriously.
7: It's guys that are genuinely playing for their World Cup spot already a year out. So this is a team that will be hungry and possibly even more dangerous.
1: And in NRLW, the Broncos women are into the grand final after beating the Titans 20-8. Australian Independent Radio News.
8: 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Today's weather report is provided courtesy of 2CHR supporters, Curry Curry Retired Mine Workers Association.
9: And you're here again with Midway Les on this Sunday evening, the 27th of September. It's now 7:05. And your weather for today was, it was cloudy, very high chance of showers about the lower Hunter, medium chance elsewhere. Winds southeasterly, 20 to 30 kilometres now, decreasing to 15 to 20 in the late evening. Tomorrow, the 28th, we've got cloudy, medium chance of showers, most likely in the morning. Winds southeasterly, 15 to 25 kilometres now, becoming light in the late evening. Overnight temperatures falling to between 9 and 12, with daytime temperatures reaching between 15 and 19. And the fire danger is moderate for the North Coast, moderate for the Greater Hunter, moderate for Greater Sydney, and moderate for the Central Ranges. And you're here with Midway Les on 2CHR 96.5 on the FM dial. And before the news, we had Two Flies by Midway One Man Band and Nan Yell by Midway, and then The Morning After by Maureen McGovern. And now we're going to do a couple here, one from America called Sister Golden Hair, and then Don't Bring Me Down by ELO. Here we go.

water by the man himself, Mr. Paul Kelly. What a legend. What a legend. He definitely knows how to write a bloody good song. Mr. Paul Kelly, he's been around a long time. And, mate, I think he just gets better with age. And talking about getting better with age, I got Dawny listening in from down at Fern Bay down there. And, I'm going to chuck a spanner in the works tonight. I'm not going to do any Roy Orbison for you just at the moment. I'll do some later. But I'm going to put a little mini concert on for Dawn from Buddy Holly. So we're going to do It's So Easy, Oh Boy, and Rave On. This is for Dawn at Fern Bay. Here we go.

There you go, Dawn. There's a little concert for you, a little Buddy Holly concert with Oh Boy Rave On and It's So Easy. There we go. I had a call from Jeff from Pelham, Maine, and he requested a song. And I know for a fact that the lady that this song was written about is listening in tonight. And hey, mate, how you going? And yes, Jeff, I love this song, and I know she loves it as well. So this is called "Born to Ride."

0: Holy Spirit Parish, Kerikeri and Evermain are holding a Monster Garage Sale on Saturday the 10th of October, 8 a.m. till 3 p.m. and Sunday the 11th of October, 8 a.m. till 12 noon at the Catholic Hall, 102 Barton Street, Kerikeri. 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
5: Yeah, and you got Midway Les here on 2CHR 96.5 on the FM dial. And as I said before, we're going out to Cessnock local government area, which that's in Brankston and Greeter and Lochinvar and all out around there. And also, and Farley too. Sorry, I didn't mention Farley. And then across the Maitland to the local government area and everywhere in between. And then we're streaming on that big World Wide Web. And even Pelamane, they're listening in at Pelamane. There you go with Jeff. I hope you like that song, Jeff. It's one of my favourite songs, actually, that Born to Ride. And this is actually a little bit of a follow-up to it. I think it's got something to do with the same lady. I'm not sure. We'll have a listen to it, eh?

Oh my goodness, mental as anything with Live It Up. There you go. And before that, we had Let Your Love Flow with the Bellamy Brothers, and In Dreams with Roy Orbison, and then we had Brown's Points. I wonder what that song's about, you know? It's crazy. Anyway, and then Born to Ride, that was for Jeff at Pelamane. Next we got coming up from the Caribbean when he was around, Mr. Bob Marley with Three Little Birdies. Here we go. Go on, yeah.

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3: 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We can reduce this by reusing, recycling and repurposing items to create a more sustainable environment for future generations. There will be a huge range of items for sale, including books, CDs, DVDs, vinyl records, bric-a-brac, new clothing, household items, toys, games, plants, kitchenware, electrical items, and they'll all be at rock-bottom prices, as well as a sausage sizzle, cold drinks, tea and coffee. There'll be fantastic bargains at unbelievable prices. As the saying goes, one person's trash is another person's treasure. So come along and find your treasure.

There you go, Neil Diamond with a little bit of Cracklin' Rosie. There you go, here on 2CHR 96.5 on the FM dial. What a great night it's been. The phone's been running hot and people have been in good moods. So it's been great. And here's another one that's going out there. This will put a smile on someone's face. A little bit of Stone Cold with Jimmy Barnes.

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1: I'm Mark Dransfield. Authorities are stepping up the response to Australia's escalating H5 bird flu outbreak as wildlife detections hit 652. The federal government's confirmed the virus has been growing in multiple states and territories, posing an ongoing threat to native birds and marine animals. A six-week advertising blitz is underway to better educate the public about the signs of bird flu and how to protect their pets. Federal Agriculture Minister Julie Collins says it's about staying as prepared as we possibly can.
2: The fact that we've been able to detect the bird flu from its very first moment it arrived and as it makes its way across the country shows what a strong system Australia has in terms of our biosecurity. And again, I do want to thank the Australian public for their role in that. They have been tremendous.
1: The government's under mounting pressure to limit the expansion of artificial intelligence as privacy concerns emerge. An autonomous agent has hacked a number of government systems, prompting calls for two AI companies to face a parliamentary inquiry. National's MP David Littleproud has told Nine things are moving too quickly.
3: We need to slow down, we need to understand the benefits of this, control it and make sure we maintain control of it. And I think the fact that not only Australian agencies but now US agencies have been breached, if that's not a red flag, I don't know what is.
1: A police officer's been treated in hospital after being stabbed in the neck in Brisbane. Emergency services were called to reports of an assault at a Hemant home where the officer was injured while speaking with two men. Another officer sustained a laceration to his head. One man fled the scene but was arrested nearby. He's been charged with two counts of attempted murder. Overseas, Bahrain and 80 countries have called for the immediate reopening of the Strait of Hormuz, demanding safe passage for commercial ships without tolls, conditions or other charges. The plea to the UN comes as Yemen's Houthi rebels tighten their hold on a key commercial shipping passage and US President Donald Trump rejecting a deal from Iran to reopen the strait. The death toll from what's believed to be a gas explosion in an historic area near the centre of Athens has risen to six. The explosion destroyed a three-storey building containing a holiday rental property. And 34 Australians are still missing in Nepal 1 month after a torrent of mud and water devastated villages on its Tibetan border. Key infrastructure needs to be rebuilt at an estimated cost of more than $5 billion Australian dollars. Back home, and a number of people have been charged after a brawl in Fremantle during the AFL Grand Final. Philippa Maher reports.
4: Amongst around two dozen arrests was a group of people charged with assaulting two police officers. Police say the officers were trying to arrest a 25-year-old man on South Terrace, which was crowded with fans watching the game on giant screens when five other people got involved. A female officer received a laceration to the head and a male officer injured his knee. Both were taken to hospital for treatment. The group is charged with three offences each, including assaulting and obstructing a public officer. Police say most of the crowd behaved responsibly, with a total of 45 charges laid against 26 people and 43 move-on notices issued.
1: Philippa Maher with that report. 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
5: Now the latest from AIR Sport.
1: With another AFL Grand Final done and dusted, Lions Triple Premiership winning coach Chris Fagan is weighing up his future. Sarah Patterson reports.
6: Fagan admits that calling time after three straight AFL flags would be a dream way to finish his coaching career, and it's certainly tempting, but he's yet to decide one way or the other. The 65-year-old admits there's a part of him that's ready to call it a day after 10 years in charge at the Lions. However, he's left the door open to coach the final year of his contract in 2027, and we'll have that conversation when the time is right. Sarah Patterson, AIR Sport.
1: In AFLW, Collingwood's beaten the GWS Giants 34-25, while Fremantle downed the Adelaide Crows 60-35, and the Swans beat the Lions 37-23. The Wallabies are taking on two-time defending world champions the Springboks in Perth. It's coach Les Kisser's fifth test in charge, including home and away victories over Japan. Former rugby union star Morgan Turinui has told Nine several South African players are taking the game seriously.
7: It's guys that are genuinely playing for their World Cup spot already a year out. So this is a team that will be hungry and possibly even more dangerous.
1: And in NRLW, the Broncos women are into the grand final after beating the Titans 20-8. Australian Independent Radio News.
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10: And here we are again. I'll be doing your weather for the last time tonight. And first two hours have gone absolutely flown by. So it's been good. It's been good. And I hope everybody out there that is listening, I hope you're enjoying it, because I've played a little bit of everything tonight. And it's been absolutely fun. That's the name of a song, I think. Funny that. Anyway, look, today we had cloudy. Very high chance of showers about the low 100, medium chance elsewhere. Winds southeasterly 20 to 30 kilometres an hour, decreasing 15 to 20 kilometres an hour in the late evening. Tomorrow, Monday, back to work Monday, eh? Cloudy, medium chance of showers, most likely in the morning. Winds southeasterly 15 to 25 kilometres an hour, becoming light in the late evening. Overnight temperatures falling to between 9 and 12. Sorry, I got ahead of myself then. My eyes are painted on. With daytime temperatures reaching between 15 and 19. And it's moderate all the way across the board in the fire danger for the North Coast, Greater Hunter, Greater Sydney region, and Central Ranges. And before the news, we had Cracklin' Rosie with Neil Diamond, a little bit of Stone Cold for Mr. Barnes, Jimmy. And we're going to do a Paul McCartney song now with Wings. It's Mullah Kintyre. Hope you enjoy.

There you go, Honeycomb, with Jimmy Rogers. There you go. And we're going to do a little one called Confusion. Here we go, by Terry Lanes.

0: with that Window of a Train by Brian Stitt, the man himself, and Lover from a Distance, and Confusion by Terry Lanes. And now we've all got to learn. You got to know when to hold them, know when to fold them, know when to walk away, and then bloody run. So here we go with the gambler, Mr. Kenny Rogers, here on 2CHR 96.5 on the FM dial. 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
5: CHR sponsor. Yes, and you're here with Midway Les on 2CHR. We're into the final half hour now of the program, and it's been I've had an absolute ball tonight. And this is my last night actually for a few weeks. I'm going away for a few weeks, and so I'm going to be off the air. I don't know who will be joining you, but somebody will be. And anyway. It's a little bit of bittersweet for me, but anyway, not to worry. I'm going away with my brother. We're going out bush and haven't been away with him for 40 years, so it'll be interesting, I can tell you. Yeah, that's it. So anyway, after me tonight, from 9 to 11, you're going to have Paddy's Country with the DJ Paddy podcast, and then from 11 till 6 a.m. you're going to have music overnight, and then in the morning from 6 to 9 you're going to have breakfast with Brian Stitt, 9 till 12 community profile with Les Gully, 12 till 3 Remember When with Cheryl Smith, and then from 3 till 6 you're going to have drive time with Ron the Music Man Stoddard, and from 6 till 9 p.m. the A Game with Ricky Bush. And then from 9 till 6, it starts all over again with music overnight, and away we go again. So there you go. That's what's installed between now and 6 a.m. in the morning. So if you can't sleep at that and you want to keep tuning in, mate, it'll be worthwhile listening to. Anyway, look, I got to do this one. We early in the week, we lost, last week we sort of lost Angry Anderson with Tarot's Tattoo. I've done a couple of tributes to him through the week, but I can't go through tonight's show without doing one. And so here's one for Angry Anderson, Rock in Peace, friend. Rock in Peace with Bound for Glory.

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1: Sometimes we reminisce about the great country music artists whose voices we have had so much pleasure in listening to over the years. 2CHR has a collection of CDs of those artists who are no longer with us, and these are for sale with the proceeds going to their families. 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
4: Yeah, this is just about the end of Midway Les for tonight, and as I said, I'm going away for a few weeks, so please stay well and stay healthy and safe until I come back, and I'll be back with you before you know it, and we'll carry on with my Aussie Avalanche and Easy Listening programs. So all I can say is I'm going to leave you with my thoughts. Good night, folks.

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It's unbelievable, folks. Thank you very, very much from the bottom of my heart.

0: Gordon Parsons, the yodeling bushman, back to give us a handout with a song. Because over the years, we've rubbed along pretty well. There's nothing I wouldn't do for Ned, and there's nothing he wouldn't do for me. And that's how we get along, doing absolutely nothing for each other.
1: Thank you.
0: But anyway, that didn't go very well. Don't go away, don't go away. We might do that one together, verse for verse, I think.
1: Okay.
0: Here's a little old song he wrote a long time ago, and
1: well,
0: I recorded it.
1: You're taking the gizmo off, are you?
0: Yeah, you've got to do it on natural. That was supernatural.
1: Do it unnatural.
0: We'll do this one in a natural key. And it's a song that went round the world many times and still seems to be doing so. It's one they called in England, A Hotel with No Ale.

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Then he breaks down and he tells her the pub's got no beer.

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1: And then he grabbed her.
2: And then
1: he tied her up.
2: And then
1: he threw on the railroad track.
2: And then
1: a train started
2: and
1: coming.
2: Then

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0: As a parent, one of the greatest gifts I can give my child is the opportunity to learn life skills. 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
1: I love being a St John's Ambulance Cadet. 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
0: I'm so proud of him. 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
1: Would you like to be a volunteer at 2CHR but do not want to be an on-air presenter? 2CHR has a vacancy for a volunteer to assist in our office. 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That's 49 911 286. 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
3: 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A copy of the relevant section of the Broadcasting Services Act and the codes of practice may be perused at the office of 2CHR, located 2 to 4 Vincent Street, Cessnock, between the hours of 9 a.m. and 4 p.m., Monday to Friday.

Wait for the mob to jump by the light of a stormy sky. Mid the thunder's roar and the timbers crash as we ride down the Murrumbidgee. I might find another with swinging gait to hack through the trucking town. And there'll be others to quietly wait by the break as the sun goes down. 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
3: Hunter Valley Singles Social Club Over 50s meets on the first Sunday of the month at 10 a.m. for a cuppa and a chat at Polish Hall, Grand Street, Maitland. 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

Country town on a little country road. 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The banks, the coffee shop, for the travellers when they stop.

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But there remained a few with a different point of view, made that little town what it is today.

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1: Your community radio station 2CHR, Central Hunter Community Broadcasters Incorporated, are bound by the provisions of the Broadcasting Services Act and must comply with the licence conditions and the codes of practice applicable to a community broadcasting service. 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
4: Your community radio station, 2CHR, Central Hunter Community Broadcasters Incorporated, are bound by the provisions of the Broadcasting Services Act and must comply with the license conditions and the codes of practice applicable to a community broadcasting service. 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
1: Would you like to be a volunteer at 2CHR but do not want to be an on-air presenter? 2CHR has a vacancy for a volunteer to assist in our office. 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That's 49 911 286.

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1: Good morning, I'm Lee Harrison. The heads of OpenAI and Anthropic have been called to face a Senate inquiry after cyber breaches by rogue AI agents. The Greens say tech leaders must answer to the public after an OpenAI bot breached a Medicare site and US government agencies. Deputy Prime Minister Richard Marles has told News 24 it shows the urgent need for better guardrails for tech firms operating in Australia.
2: It shouldn't ultimately be the safest technology in the world, but that requires a lot more work, and what we've seen in the last week highlights that. Whilst the impact, as I said, was minor, the seriousness of it is that it is a very significant warning.
1: A report claims there's a big pay gap for Indigenous workers. The UTS research has found Indigenous workers earn around 84 cents for every dollar earned by other Australian workers. Professor Noreen Young says the Indigenous workforce is undervalued.
3: Excuses are lack of education, lack of experience. That's simply not the case anymore. A degree doesn't protect you, and we can only assume that there's some unconscious bias going on about the skills of Indigenous people and the value of Indigenous labour.
1: A 35-year-old man's been charged with attempted murder after two police officers were stabbed in Brisbane. One officer has neck wounds and the other head injuries after being called to a disturbance in Hemet. A number of people have been charged after a brawl in Fremantle during the AFL Grand Final. Philippa Maher reports.
4: Amongst around two dozen arrests was a group of people charged with assaulting two police officers. Police say the officers were trying to arrest a 25-year-old man on South Terrace, which was crowded with fans watching the game on giant screens, when five other people got involved. A female officer received a laceration to the head and a male officer injured his knee. Both were taken to hospital for treatment. The group is charged with three offences each, including assaulting and obstructing a public officer. Police say most of the crowd behaved responsibly, with a total of 45 charges laid against 26 people and 43 move-on notices issued. Philippa Maher reporting.
1: US negotiators have not officially responded to Iran's proposal to reopen the Strait of Hormuz, despite President Donald Trump publicly rejecting the offer. Iran offered a seven-day timeline to restore shipping lanes and restart talks in exchange for the US lifting sanctions and a ceasefire. Mr. Trump says Iran only wants to negotiate because it's vulnerable.
5: And what they want to do is immediately open the Hormuz Strait. You know why? Because they're dying. You know why they're dying? Because they have no money coming in.
1: And the federal government is rolling out a six-week campaign as the H5 strain of bird flu spreads to new species and regions. Agriculture Minister Julie Collins says public vigilance remains crucial, with more than 650 cases or suspected cases nationwide. This is AIR National News.
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1: The two teams to play in the NRL Grand Final next Sunday were decided at the weekend. Terry Daniel reports.
7: The Newcastle Knights will play in the NRL Grand Final for the first time in 25 years after two epic Sandon Smith tries paved the way for a dramatic win over the Penrith Panthers. Penrith were in the lead at halftime despite the absence of Nathan Cleary, who suffered a compound fracture in his ankle in the first half. But they were stunned in the second half as the Knights claimed a 22-14 victory, despite having a man down due to Phoenix Crossland's send-off for a hip-drop tackle. With the Sydney Roosters win over the Dolphins on Friday night, the scene is now set for the Knights-Roosters Grand Final. Newcastle's Fletcher Smith told Nine, it's hard to believe they come from wooden spooners to where they are now.
8: Yeah, I can't believe it. You know, we've been up against it all year. Today was no different, a man down for the whole second half, and I'm just so proud of the group. The whole year we've had that backs against the wall mentality, and our region back home, all the fans here, they deserve this, and I just can't wait for the week ahead.
7: Terry Daniel, Air Sport.
1: The Wallabies have held on to defeat the world champion Springboks 42-38 in Perth after being reduced to just 11 players during the final 5 minutes. And South Africa has secured the one-day series with another win over Australia in the second ODI, defeating the Aussies by 32 runs. Australian Independent Radio News.
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Ah, look, it's all right, folks. There is somebody here. He's just a little bit running late. I'll be with you very soon. If you're worried about the weather, don't care. Who cares about the weather after the footy yesterday? See you soon.

Oh, that sounded very much like Olivia Newton-John. sorry about being late. I'm not going to make up any excuses. I slept in, you know, after being so excited watching the footy yesterday. How good was that? And I haven't got a lot of weather for you, but I can tell you that today it's going to be cloudy. I can tell you it's raining outside at the moment very lightly, or it was when I came in. There's a medium chance of showers today, becoming less likely late this morning, so that's good. Tops between 15 and 20. On Tuesday the 29th, chance of some fog in the early morning. Mostly sunny afternoon on Tuesday. Minimums ranging between 5 and 9, getting up to between 20 and 25. Wednesday, a bit of fog, sunny day, and that's looking all right. And on Thursday, nice as well. So who's going to complain about a little bit of rain today? And I slept in, as I said, and I did sleep in quite a bit, and I didn't have time for my tea and toast. So I'm now going to change my routine this morning. I'm going to go and have a cup of tea now and pretend it's the start of the show at 12 minutes past 6 here on your local, whatever it's called, community radio station, 2CHR. Thanks for listening. Hope you're all well, and I hope you enjoyed the footy. How bloody good was that? It was bloody, bloody good. I nearly put a naughty word on Facebook, but I didn't. A lot of other people did, though. It was good. Good to see, though. Sad, well, not sad, but bad luck about Nathan Cleary. And I forget the fella's name who did the naughty tackle. But that's footy, I guess. They're professionals. Not like us volunteers here at 2CHR. I'm going to go and have a cup of tea and a biscuit. I'll be back soon. Pretend it's the big...

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6: And I'm guessing that applies to spring as well, does it, Les?
7: I'll bring that up with you when I see you before you come on the community profile. It is 6:30 here. And things are back to normal now, folks. So I've had my cup of tea and my biggie. And I think I've got all my paperwork done. And everything is good. It's about 12 degrees in Cessnock at the moment, heading for 19. 14 in Maitland at the moment, heading for 20. Cessnock's had over 9 mils of rain overnight and yesterday. So that's good. I wonder if we got that. That'll be nice. It'll green the grass up, if nothing else. The sun will set at 5 to 6 this afternoon. And if you're missing what's happening in the capital cities, maybe I'll do it after the news at 7 o'clock. What else can I tell? How good was the footy, though? You know, that last 10 minutes, God. Like, you were just hoping they'd hang on with a 2-point lead, and then they did that at the end. How good was that? Yeah. What happens next week? Boy, it's going to be a toughie. Tune in to Ricky. I'm sure Ricky will have plenty to say about the footy on the A game. When is the A game? Is it tonight or Saturday night? It's tonight. Yeah, tune into the A game tonight. And Ricky will bring you up to date with all the footy news. Here's Robbie G with an instrumental. So don't think the news is coming up or anything just because it's an instrumental. But it happens to be in my playlist, but I quickly dragged out when I got here. It's 29 minutes to 7. We'll have the news for you at 7 o'clock.

0: Stevie Nicks.
1: Doing a version of Stand Back, which I thought was not the one I was going to play. I thought it was going to be... Did Fleetwood Mac do that as well? I'm sure there's a different version. That one was a bit raunchy for me. It is 21 minutes to 7 o'clock here. Luigi rang up and said I didn't mention the Wallabies win over the Springboks after having four sent off in the last few minutes of the game, but they hung on to win 42-38, I think the score was at the end in Perth. Starting to sound like Ricky Bush. No, Ricky's the expert. Tune in tonight and Ricky will bring you up to date on all the footy news. I watched the AFL Grand Final. I don't really follow Aussie rules, and it's a bit hard how they throw the ball and kick it and do all sorts of funny things. But without the bunker and without captain's challenges, the game just keeps going. I reckon rugby league has got to go back to having humans make the decision, not a close-up in slow motion of a thumb touching a football or something. I don't know. It's getting bloody ridiculous, isn't it? Anyway, it's still a good game. And how about yesterday? That was so good. Don't put it in good mood, doesn't it? It is 20 minutes to 7 here on your local community radio station, 2CHR 96.5. Baby, you can drive my car.

Clapping time. It's 7:15. We'll have the news for you at 7. That was Joe Cocker singing the Paul McCartney song, credited to McCartney and John Lennon, however, but written by Paul McCartney. What's the other one that he did? A Little Help from My Friends. I think I'm going to play that a bit later. It's the Stones. Go on, way back.

0: That was Bobby Darin.
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8: It is 7 minutes to other news at 7 o'clock, and sport and weather as well. The shower should clear today, and Tuesday, Wednesday, Thursday, looking pretty good. Here's the Kinks.

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2: Good morning, I'm Lee Harrison. Counter-terror officers in the UK are leading investigations after a major incident near an Air Force base hosting US forces involved in Iran. Five men have been arrested on suspicion of explosives offences after a tip-off about three suspicious vehicles travelling towards RAF Fairford in England's southwest. Around 85 homes were evacuated as a precaution. Assistant Chief Constable Richard O'Cone says emergency services are well prepared for situations like this.
3: Work to establish the full nature of this incident is ongoing, and we are in constant communication with our partners both locally and nationally. In particular, we are working closely with our partners in counter-terrorism policing.
2: Australia's top criminal intelligence body says crime as a service is making serious and organised crime cheaper and easier to access. The Australian Criminal Intelligence Commission says encrypted platforms are allowing people to outsource offences, including attacks, arsons and shootings. It's feared the model is allowing a new generation of digital criminals to become involved in serious offending. It comes as Victoria Police investigate alleged online platforms used to recruit young offenders for attacks linked to Melbourne's so-called bar wars. A man's due to front court today accused of stabbing a police officer in the neck in Brisbane's east. Officers were responding to reports of a disturbance between two men in Hammett yesterday morning when the alleged attack occurred. The constable was taken to hospital in a stable condition. A 35-year-old man was eventually located and charged with two counts of attempted murder. The final budget numbers will be released today, which are expected to show a $6 billion improvement. Michael Packey reports.
4: Around this time of year, Treasury releases data which squares the nation's books for the last financial year. The underlying deficit is tipped to be $6 billion lower than predicted in the May budget. But exactly how this result has been achieved is not known as yet. Analysts believe strong commodity exports are likely to be the biggest contributor. The budget result comes as the Albanese government is under pressure to deliver more cost of living relief. As the Reserve Bank begins its two-day board meeting today, which could result in another interest rate hike. Michael Packey reporting.
2: New homeowners could be forking out up to 46% of their income on mortgage repayments. The Federal Opposition analysis comes as the Reserve Bank prepares to meet with interest rates expected to rise. And Melbourne researchers have debunked myths around daylight saving. A Swinburne University study finding winding the clock back or forward has no clear and consistent effects on mental health. The study looked at research from 36 countries. This is Air National News.
5: Now the latest from Air Sport.
2: The Newcastle Knights will face the Sydney Roosters next weekend in their first NRL Grand Final since 2001. Newcastle defeating Penrith 22-14. Sandon Smith scoring two full field tries has credited his team with the win.
6: I'm so happy to be here. It comes from the coaching staff down, Caelan, our skipper. Mate, we have full confidence in what we're doing here and it's paying us back now, mate.
2: Defending Premiers Brisbane are through to another NRLW Grand Final showdown with the Sydney Roosters after ending the dream run of Gold Coast in the preliminary final. The Broncos won 20-8 away at Robina to secure their fifth win in a row to qualify for their fifth Grand Final. In the AFLW, Gold Coast has charged into the top four with a 10-9-69-6-3-39 win against St Kilda. And Collingwood has broken through for its first win of 2026 with victory over Greater Western Sydney by 9 points. The Wallabies have held on to defeat the world champion Springboks 42-38 in Perth after being reduced to 11 players during the final 5 minutes. And South Africa has secured the one-day series with another win over Australia in the second match, defeating the Aussies by 32 runs. Australian Independent Radio News.
7: 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Today's weather report is provided courtesy of 2CHR supporters, Curry Curry Retired Mine Workers Association.
0: And it looks like, looking at the weather poll, looks like that drizzle stopped. It was drizzly when I came in, but it is going to clear late this morning. So the Bureau tells me. I was going to say something else about the... Oh, yes, Cessnock has had around about 10 mils of rain. So has Maitland. They've nearly 20 mils over on the coast. So we might get a few more mils. Green up the grass. Nice weather coming tomorrow, Tuesday the 29th. Could be a bit of fog around in the morning, then a mostly sunny day. Tops between 20 and 25. Pretty much the same on Wednesday, although a little bit warmer. Could get up to 29 in some parts of the Hunter on Wednesday. And on Thursday, similar again, but getting a little bit warmer again in the daytime. Tops between 26 and 31. On Thursday, the sun will set this evening at 6:05. And in the capital cities today, it's cloudy in Sydney with a top of 20. Melbourne, mostly sunny, 18. Brisbane, showers and 25. Showers in Perth with a top of 21. Partly cloudy in Adelaide, 27. In Hobart, it'll hit 17 and be partly cloudy. Partly cloudy in Canberra as well with a top of 19. And in Darwin today, mostly sunny and 35. Now, my routine, because I was late this morning, my routine's been upset. So instead of having a cup of tea now, I'm going to go and have a cup of gourmet instant coffee. There's still some left. Isn't that surprising? I will leave you with the Chisels. It's 7:06 here on your local community radio station, 2CHR 96.5. 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

It's 21 minutes past 7. That was the Flying Emus before that. The Monkees, Creedence, Beach Boys and Cold Chisel. The weather poll lied to me. I went outside when I was having my coffee and it's still raining quite heavily. Well, not heavily, but very steadily out there. So we might get a few more mils of rain before it starts to clear. And it's going to be nice tomorrow. Doobie-doobie-doo. If you want to give us a ring, 4990-5965. It's Buck Owens.

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I nearly said 6. 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Here's Alice Benfer with a new song.

0: Rhinestone Cowboy. 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

That was Jimmy Buffett. It's 80 minutes to 8. And I have the news for you at 8 o'clock. Before that, we heard from Ollie Austin and Skeeter Davis. Here's Michael Nesmith, ex-monkey.

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5: Now everybody, take this right hand very, very slowly, gently, place it within the lap of whoever happens to be sitting next to you and just rub them gently. 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

Let's hear it for Michael Bublé. Thank you, Michael. You can go now. I think we can fit Merlin before the news. It's 4 minutes to 8 o'clock.

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2: Good morning, I'm Lee Harrison. Five men have been arrested outside an RAF base in England on suspicion of preparing a terrorist attack. Josh Bavis reports.
3: Five men in three vans were intercepted by police and arrested in the early hours of the morning outside the RAF Fairford base to the west of London. They're being held on suspicion of preparing a terrorist act. The bomb disposal unit spent several hours investigating the contents of the vans, and about 80 homes in the town of Welford were evacuated as a precaution. The vans were reported to police by a resident who was suspicious. In July, the Iranian regime threatened to target this base because it's being used by the US for its long-range combat operations to strike Iran. In Welford, Josh Bavis.
2: A Queensland police officer is being praised for his bravery after he chased down a suspect despite suffering significant knife wounds. Officers were responding to reports of a disturbance between two men in Hemnant yesterday when he was allegedly stabbed repeatedly in the neck. The 35-year-old accused is due to face court today on two counts of attempted murder. Police Union President Shane Pryor says the constable has made a marvellous recovery.
4: He's in really good spirits. Don't make any mistakes on this. He's got quite the journey in terms of medically, but he's in the right place at the PA hospital with the right medical staff around him to get him through this next challenging phase.
2: The final budget numbers for the last financial year will be released by the Treasurer today. They're expected to show a $6 billion improvement compared to what was forecast in the May budget. It's likely that higher export revenue from strong commodity prices have contributed to the result. Farmers are asking the federal government to reconsider a cap being placed on working holiday makers. Advocates have arranged a deal to fast-track the visas of ready-to-work applicants, but Westaway raspberry farmer owner Richard Clark warns Labor's cap on three-year visa extensions will hit the sector hard.
5: Would I, as a farmer, prefer to have a working holiday visa maker who's done 180 days on a watermelon farm in Chinchilla, or would I prefer to have a person who's just come out of an office in Europe? One is far more farm fit, and the cap of 5,000 people to get a third-year visa is going to have significant impacts on farm productivity.
2: In other news, the governor of Bangkok has declared the city a disaster zone after widespread flooding. The capital has been inundated after 300 millimetres of rain fell over 48 hours. More than 4,000 people are being housed in emergency shelters. Australia's top criminal intelligence body says crime as a service is making serious and organised crime cheaper and easier to access. The Australian Criminal Intelligence Commission says encrypted platforms are allowing people to outsource offences, including attacks, arsons and shootings. And Brisbane's Olympic and Paralympic Games emblems are due to be unveiled. They're expected to depict the cheekiness and vibrancy of the state. The emblems will be debuted individually over the next 6 days, starting in Cairns tomorrow. This is AIR National News.
6: Now the latest from AIR Sport.
2: The Aussies were bowled out in the final over for 333, losing to South Africa by 32 runs as the Proteas went 2-0 up in their one-day series. All-rounder Jack Edwards, who took 5 wickets and scored 32, says it was a disappointing result.
7: We always want to win and we got up to a couple of great starts from Travis and Mitch and both games. In the middle overs, they put the squeeze on nicely with the spinners, so there's a lot of learnings for us to take away. I think we played it a lot better today.
2: Newcastle Knights legend Matthew Johns has broken down after his former side secured its first grand final berth in 25 years. Newcastle defeated Penrith 22-14 in an epic NRL preliminary final, playing a man down for 44 minutes and overcoming an 8-point half-time deficit. John says it means so much to the city of Newcastle.
8: I'm so happy for all the fans. All they'd have put up for a lot of years to get back to where they are now. And Justin Holbrook's done an unbelievable job. But what they did in that second half, and today, even the fans getting into the game, nothing was straightforward.
2: And the Brisbane Lions' three-peat coaches could be immortalised with statues in Brisbane. Chief Executive Sam Graham says the club's considering recognising Chris Fagan and Lee Matthews at the new Brisbane Olympic Stadium. Australian Independent Radio News.
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9: And the time here on 2CHR is 5 minutes past eight. And temperature-wise, about 14 degrees outside at the moment, heading for 19 in Cessnock, 20 in Maitland today, and 19 over on the coast. The sun will set this evening at 5 minutes to 5 o'clock. Maddie, I don't think you were the only one. How good was that? Maitland has had Cessnock, about 11 mils of rain. And it has eased off out there at the moment, and they say it is going to start to clear today. Nice day coming up tomorrow, and would help if I brought the weather up. It is coming. Are you well? That's good. I'm glad you are. Thanks for tuning in. Tomorrow, Tuesday, the 28th. That's today, is the 28th, Brian. And tomorrow is Tuesday, the 29th. Could be some fog around, and then a mostly sunny day. Tops on Tuesday between 20 and 25. Pretty much the same on Wednesday, but slightly warmer. And pretty much the same on Thursday, but slightly warmer again. Tops on Thursday getting up to between 26 and 31. Doobie-doo-doo-dee-doo-doo-doo-doo-doo. What else can I tell you? It's eased off. Looks like there might be a glimmer of light out there at the moment. I don't think it's sunshine, but looks like that cloud might start to clear a bit later. Around the rest of the country today, in Sydney today it's going to be cloudy with a top of 20, Melbourne mostly sunny 18, in Brisbane showers 25, showers in Perth as well 21, partly cloudy in Adelaide, Hobart and Canberra. Adelaide's going to get up to 27, in Hobart it'll reach 17 and 19 in Canberra, and mostly sunny in Darwin today with a top of 35. Lovely to have you company. Hope you're well. Here's Dwight. You're an oldie.

Based on an area up around Stanthorpe in Queensland called Whiskey Gully, that's a guess. It is 17 minutes past 8 here. Liz and Pam will be here very soon. They'll be on air after 9 o'clock with Community Profile. This is James Taylor.

0: The Police. Tell them I'm not here.
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7: And it's coming up to 8:30, nearly time for me to go. Listen, Pam will be here. After the news with Community Profile, they will be here until midday. Then Cheryl Smith will be here with her program, Remember When, from 12 until 3. Ron Stoddart will drive you home from 3 till 6 this evening. And then Ricky Bush will be here with the A-game between 6 and 9 with lots of sport and music. And I'm sure he'll have plenty to say about Newcastle yesterday. And then the overnight music will play until Faye Welsh comes in with the Brekkie Show on Tuesday at 6 o'clock in the morning. If you want to give us a ring before I go, 499-0-5965 is Chicago.

the Mandalorians. Rose and Sam will be here after the news at 9 o'clock. It's 18 minutes to 9 on your local community radio station, 2CHR 96.5, and I hope you're well. This will crank out.

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5: They will indeed. It is 4 minutes to nine. I'm going to duck off a little bit early. Les and Pam will be here after the news at nine with Community Profile. I'm just going to whack it over to the overnight music so I can duck off a bit early. But metaphorically speaking, I shall see you on Friday. Thanks for your company. Take it easy.

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1: Good morning, I'm Lee Harrison. A security expert believes proxies linked to Iran are behind a suspected bomb plot targeting a UK airbase used by the United States military. Five men have been arrested on suspicion of explosives offences after British police received a tip-off about three vans travelling to RAF Fairford. Will Getty says Tehran has previously said the base is a military target.
2: The one thing we do know about Iran is that they use proxies. So there are a number of different potential smaller groups or informal groups that have been perhaps recruited via channels from Iran to actually undertake this possible attack.
1: The Albanese government claims responsible economic management has contributed to better budget numbers. The final budget outcome is expected to show a $6 billion improvement over the past financial year. The reduction in the underlying deficit has most likely been driven from increased export revenue. Meanwhile, Australians are bracing for rates to rise to their highest level in almost two decades, which could take a toll on first home buyers. Economists warn the Reserve Bank could raise rates up to three times in the next 6 months. It's bad news for new property owners already spending 42% of their income on mortgage repayments. The opposition argues it's not helpful for the Prime Minister to be amping up fear about a data breach involving an OpenAI agent accessing government websites. The heads of two AI companies have been called to appear before a Senate inquiry amid investigations on how the incident unfolded and why it took so long for the alarm to be raised. Shadow Defence Minister James Patterson says the next incident could be much worse.
3: This time it wasn't serious in terms of the data that was taken or the method of the intrusion, but next time it could be much more serious and we need to be doubling down and investing, particularly in our government networks, to defend them better, and we're going to need to use AI to do that.
1: A new generation of offenders is being drawn into organised crime through online crime for hire services. The National Criminal Intelligence Agency says encrypted services can connect people seeking attacks, such as arsons and shootings, with others willing to carry them out for payment. Retired Victorian detective Charlie Bezina says the low-cost model is helping established crime networks expand while making offenders harder to identify.
4: This technology is playing a larger role in relation to recruitment and the encrypted messaging, except is just making it much more difficult for policing to do it. And as much as the resources that are thrown out by Victoria Police, it continues to just get bigger and bigger, unfortunately.
1: And farm waste is being used to fight deadly hospital superbugs as part of a world-first trial. Scientists at the University of Queensland have developed a self-cleaning coating made from sugarcane, banana and hemp, which acts as a non-toxic way of keeping bacteria off equipment. This is AIR National News.
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1: The two teams to play in the NRL Grand Final next Sunday were decided at the weekend. Terry Daniel reports.
6: The Newcastle Knights will play in the NRL Grand Final for the first time in 25 years after two epic Sandon Smith tries paved the way for a dramatic win over the Penrith Panthers. Penrith were in the lead at halftime despite the absence of Nathan Cleary, who suffered a compound fracture in his ankle in the first half. But they were stunned in the second half as the Knights claimed a 22-14 victory despite having a man down due to Phoenix Crossland's send-off for a hip-drop tackle. With the Sydney Roosters win over the Dolphins on Friday night, the scene is now set for the Knights-Roosters Grand Final. Newcastle's Fletcher Smith told Nine, it's hard to believe they've come from wooden spooners to where they are now.
7: Yeah, I can't believe it. You know, we've been up against it all year. Today was no different, a man down for the whole second half, and I'm just so proud of the group. The whole year we've had that backs against the wall mentality, and our region back home, all the fans here, they deserve this, and I just can't wait for the week ahead.
6: Terry Daniel, Air Sport.
1: The Wallabies have held on to defeat the world champion Springboks 42-38 in Perth after being reduced to just 11 players during the final 5 minutes. And South Africa has secured the one-day series with another win over Australia in the second ODI, defeating the Aussies by 32 runs. Australian Independent Radio News.
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9: And the weather for this Monday, the 28th of September 2026. The temperature in the central Hunter Valley, the cities of Cessnock and Maitland, is currently 14.8. Feels a bit cooler than that. Humidity is 85%. It's still on and off wet outside. Satellite is showing rain thinning. The forecast says today clearing showers, cloudy, medium chance of showers becoming less likely late morning. Wind southeast 15 to 25 and becoming light in the late evening. It has been cooler. Moderate fire danger, high UV index. It may be wet, but there's still fires all over the place. There's, of course, there's hazard reduction going on, but there's one near Newcastle, Port Stephens, up near Tomago, Masonite Road, Tomago. There's a bushfire under control. There's one at Hilldale near Dungog under control. There's one at Washpool on the mid-coast, Black Camp Road, Washpool, under control bushfire. There's one up at Forster, there's one at Mudgee, and lots of hazard reduction. Live traffic is not showing any incidents at the moment. We'll get to that later. So this is Community Profile with...
10: Tap and go.
9: You tap or go?
10: I'm both. Hi, good morning. I'm Pam.
9: Yep.
10: Pamela.
9: She's obsessed with the
10: tap and go.
9: Night's wind.
10: Tap and go. That's just brilliant.
9: Yeah, it was. Yeah.
10: That was just so clever.
9: Nobody else saw it.
10: They were standing around with hands on their hips and whatever.
9: And they're probably still whinging about the legality of it.
10: Yeah.
9: But it's just not cricket.
10: Yeah, well, exactly.
9: Anyway.
10: You got to come from Cessnock.
9: The footy.
10: Yep. Anyway, tap and go.
9: You'll probably be hearing more of it.
10: Tap and go.
9: Here's this one's especially for Pam. She's in such a good mood. Daddy's back.

And g'day, thanks for tuning in to 2CHR 96.5 FM. You're with Les Gully this morning, and I'm Sandy Summers from Cessnock, and I'm pleased to introduce you to my new song. It's called Merry Go Round Midnight Me. Have a great day and stay tuned for more great music coming your way with Les.

0: Sandy Summers there with a merry-go-round midnight meat. That's her new single.
1: Go girl. Here's a tap and go for you.
0: Yeah, she did. She took the ball and ran with it.
1: Yeah, and prior to that we had, of course, Ross Wilson.
0: Daddy's back.
1: Yeah, Daddy's back.
0: That's an old Daddy Cool song.
1: Really. It is. It's great song.
0: He opens his shows with it lately.
1: He's a great songwriter, full stop. Okay, I've got some messages for you.
0: Oh, good.
1: There's a Telstra mobile upgrade. Woohoo! Temporary disruptions in Bellbird Heights, Cessnock West and Central Curry Curry. Notice I said Curry Curry. Good, I won't get a phone call today. I get into trouble because I go Curry.
0: They hate that in Curry.
1: You got to say Curry Curry or you're dead. You're dead to them.
0: Uh-oh.
1: Yeah. Anyway. Telstra will soon upgrade its mobile base station servicing Bellbird Heights, Cessnock West, to deliver improved 4G and 5G coverage. These works are scheduled to start on Monday, 28th of September, which is today, and will run for around 9 days. During this period, there will be temporary disruptions to Telstra mobile services, including some outages of up to 10 hours at a time. Telstra customers will receive an SMS with further details. At Central Curry Curry, maintenance works will commence on site from Tuesday 22nd of September for a period of 2 days. During these works, the site will need to be switched off for periods of up to 4 hours to safely complete works. For updates and tips on preparing for the outage, please click on the button. Well, you can't do that because I'm reading it to you, but I'll give it to you. www.telstra.com.au/support/outage-advice. There you go. You remember that. Because you're from...
0: Cross that button bit out.
1: Because you can... You're from Cessnock. You'll remember that. The Holy Spirit Parish, Curry Curry and Abermain are holding a monster garage sale on Saturday, 10th of October from 8 a.m. to 3 p.m. and Sunday, the 11th of October from 8 p.m. to 12 noon at the Catholic Hall, 102 Barton Street, Curry Curry. Every year, Australians create 67 million tonnes of needless landfill. We can reduce this by embracing the circular economy through reusing, recycling and repurposing items to create a more sustainable environment for future generations. Garage sales are a great way to foster this. There will be a huge range of items for sale, including books, CDs, DVDs, bric-a-brac, new clothing, household items, toys, games, plants, kitchenware, electrical items at all rock-bottom prices, as well as a sausage sizzle. Cold drinks and tea and coffee. There will be fantastic bargains at unbelievable prices. As the saying goes, one person's trash is another person's treasure. So come along and find your treasure. The Curry Curry Community Festival is being held on Saturday, 17th of October at Margaret Johns Park. Come along for a fun-filled day celebrating the local community with entertainment, activities and something for everyone. Got a website here. It's www.facebook.com/Curry Curry Community Festival. Email address info@kkcs.org.au. And the address, of course, is Margaret Johns Park, 158 Northcott Street, Curry Curry. Phone number, if you wish, got a pen? Keep your pen handy because I'll be doing, get your pen and write down this number between now and midday. 4004 3100. That phone number again, 4004 3100. Here's Liz.
0: Thank you, Pamela. Here's a song by Stiddy. Hope we don't have any of these extreme weather events. Just a bit of rain's nice, and that's good.
1: Tap and go.
0: He's going to be doing that all day, aren't we?
1: Probably.
0: In case you don't get what she's talking about, the Knights won the game of football. You must have slept all day and all night not to know. And there was some would call controversial try, but it's legal in the end.
1: Yeah.
0: Caught everyone by surprise.
1: Yeah, tap and go.
0: He tapped and tapped and ran while everyone else was still talking about the penalty. God save us from extreme weather events. Here comes a phone call for Pam. Oh.

0: I said to Pam, which song by the Beatles would you like to hear? And she said, Tap and Go. I said, they don't have one called that. So that was I Need You from the Help album of the movie. Before that, Extreme Weather Events, Brian Stitt, with the weather predictions we could do without. And before that, Sandy Summers' new single, Merry-Go-Round Midnight Meat. She likes a bit of alliteration now, Sandy. And she sent that one especially to me. And probably Michael Smith. And
1: everybody
0: Bob
1: else.
0: Bob Whitehall. She's a good girl. She's doing well. Now, song Daydream Believer. You know this one probably by the Monkees, or also by Anne Murray, the lovely Canadian singer, does Daydream Believer. This version is by the guy who wrote it, John Stewart.
1: There you go.
0: Come on, John.

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5: 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Well, Joanne, I had to go hunting for this one. I hope it's the right thing. It's Chris Norman, originally the singer of Smokey. This is Chris Norman and band live in Vienna. As I said, I had to go hunting for it. I hope it's the one. Hang on, we'll get there in a minute. There we go. I get

Yeah, Chris Norman there with Still In Love With You. Now we're going to have the King himself. Thank you very much.

0: Rita Coolidge there, Higher and Higher. Who did that originally? I've forgotten.
1: I can't remember.
0: Jackie Wilson.
1: Yes. Yeah. He did. I used to sing it. Yes, he did.
0: And before that, Elvis Presley with a big, big honk of love. Here's Pamela.
1: Maitland Musical Society presents Spamalot, a musical based on Monty Python and the Holy Grail. It's outrageously funny and includes a live orchestra. Spamalot is on at Maitland Town Hall on the following dates. Saturday, 26th of November from 2 p.m. Sunday, 27th of November, 2 p.m. Friday, 2nd of October, 7 p.m. Saturday, 3rd of October, 2 p.m. Sunday, 4th of October, 2 p.m. Wonder why they did all that backwards. Never mind. The dates are right. Tickets are available on the Maitland Musical Society website, maitlandmusicals.org, and the phone number 0432 345 377. 0432 345 377. See, you needed that pen, didn't you? And you're asking me, oh, gee, I hope she reads that again. Okay. The phone number is 0432 345 377. It shall be a cracker. They got to eat the spam a lot. Okay, make the most of the school holidays with Maitland's action-packed lineup. As the weather warms up, a bit cold today, but not to worry, Maitland City Council has a jam-packed lineup of activities to keep the kids entertained and active these spring school holidays. Don't forget, too, it's double the merits, so be careful out there. There's something for everyone with a fantastic mix of free and affordable activities happening across our community, including Maitland Riverlights, school holiday activities at Maitland Libraries, Maitland Aquatic Centre and Maitland Regional Art Gallery. Maitland Roller Disco and Street Eats. That sounds like fun. Yeah, that was on the 26th of September. I hope it was fun. Anyway, I'll cross that one out. Here we go. Maitland River Lights from Tuesday the 6th to Saturday the 10th of October. Maitland River Lights is taking over the levee with a cultural celebration of food, music, dance, art, tradition and culture. Explore the cultural villages and enjoy live performances, take part in interactive activities and try food from around the world. As you make your way through the cultural villages, be sure to pick up a cultural passport and collect stamps as you go. In the lead up to River Lights, there's plenty of exciting activities happening across various venues, including the Wizardry Workshop with Trace of Magic, founded by the Sydney Magic School, on Tuesday the 6th of October. Learn new magic tricks designed to build confidence and inspire curiosity. It's the perfect activity for creative minds. On Wednesday, 7th of October, kids aged 5 years and older are invited to roll up their sleeves and learn how to make fresh egg pasta from scratch. Now, this is going to be fun. I like to be there. I'd like to be a fly on the wall for that one. Along with a delicious seasonal green sauce made from vegetables.

0: was grown in Morpeth with the Slow Food Hunter Valley Kids Cooking Class. Across the week at Maitland Regional Art Gallery, kids can make their own paper lanterns that will be released as part of the River Lights event finale. Pick out your favourite colours and see if you can spot your very own lantern being released in the night. For a full list of Maitland River Lights activities, visit mait.city/riverlightsweek. Yes. And there's a... Yes, there is. It's this Wednesday. Maitland Aquatic Centre is kicking off the summer season with a free family day on Wednesday the 30th of September from 10 a.m. to 3 p.m. Dive into a range of activities including aqua classes, swim lessons, CPR demonstration, laser tag and lawn games, as well as a complimentary sausage sizzle lunch. Here's Les.
1: Thank you, Pamela. What have I got? I've got one of my favourite things I like to do. Birthdays. Who was born on this day? Musically related. Born in 1902. That means if he was still alive, he'd be 108.
0: Wow.
1: But he passed away on the 13th of October, 1974. Ed Sullivan, TV host. As that big theatre, controversial theatre these days, the Ed Sullivan Theatre, and David Letterman was in it, and Stephen Colbert got sacked from it. And
0: really?
1: Well, he got put the push from CBS because Trump,
0: that's right,
1: Trump didn't like him. I didn't like him. And anyway, Ed Sullivan TV host, the Ed Sullivan Singers and Orchestra. Anyway, here's a moment in history. This is Ed Sullivan introducing the Beatles.
2: Ladies and gentlemen, the Beatles. Let's go.
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1: I'm Ron Wilson. An investment expert says about half of the residential properties put up for auction over the weekend failed to sell. It comes ahead of a widely expected hike in the official cash rate to 4.6% when the Reserve Bank announces its decision tomorrow. Sebastian Mullins from the Schroders Investment Management Company says fears of an upcoming rate hike are softening buyer confidence.
2: So there's a 90% chance they hike tomorrow, and the interest rate's expected to get to 5% by this time next year, which is another sort of 2 to 3 hikes. If that comes through, that will hurt the property market. So expectations are down like, 10% on average around the country.
1: The Albanese government is patting itself on the back, claiming responsible economic management has contributed to better budget numbers. The final budget outcome, which will be officially unveiled today, is expected to show a $6 billion improvement over the past financial year. The reduction in the underlying deficit has most likely been driven by increased export revenue. A Liberal senator says the suspected terror plot in the United Kingdom highlights the need for Australia to get serious about defence-based security. A group of 5 men was intercepted, believed to be on their way to RAF base Fairford, which has been used by American forces during the conflict with Iran. Senator Jess Collins says recent incidents here have raised questions about how our personnel would respond.
3: Saw that the basin, the RAF base in Darwin, or the base in Darwin, was just broken into. We had a joyride. We had one at RAF base Amberley last year as well. Our guards are unarmed, so we outsource them, and then we don't arm them. So all they have is the power of their voice to try and stop attacks.
1: South African police have launched a manhunt after gunmen killed at least 27 people in 2 mass shootings in Cape Town and Johannesburg. The first incident occurred on Saturday when 8 gunmen armed with assault rifles stormed a bar west of Johannesburg, killing 17 people and wounding 15 others. Early on Sunday, during a separate shooting at a dining venue just outside Cape Town, gunmen killed 10 people and wounded 11 others. A local police commissioner says it's believed a turf war over illegal mining is behind the attacks. Sydney Airport says it doesn't expect any impact on passengers due to planned strike action. Dozens of work safety officers will walk off the job from 10 o'clock tonight. The airport says contingency arrangements have been put in place. The Commonwealth Bank has wound up its association with the Qantas Frequent Flyer program in preparation for the upcoming changes to credit and debit card surcharges announced by the Reserve Bank of Australia. The changes take effect from Thursday. The CBA has introduced a new in-house reward system called Yellow. The cap on interchange fees paid by Australian businesses to banks for processing credit card fees will reduce from 0.8% to 0.3%, meaning businesses will pay lower fees, but bank revenues will take a hit. And finally, the Australian dollar is buying 70.12 US cents. This is Air National News.
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1: In sport, Brisbane Lions hero Chris Fagan says he'll take the next week or so to make up his mind if he'll coach on next year. The triple Brisbane Premiership coach says he's got a lot to weigh up.
5: I just want to take a little bit of time over the next week or so just to think about it. I've been doing it for 10 years now. It's a job that requires a hell of a lot of energy. The responsibility and the pressure is quite relentless. And I just got to work out whether I still want that in my life or I don't.
1: In NRL, Nathan Cleary is recovering after surgery on his broken leg after the Panthers' preliminary final clash with Newcastle. Knights hooker Phoenix Crossland was sent off 4 minutes out from half-time after a hip-drop tackle broke Cleary's leg. Nathan's father and coach, Ivan Cleary, says it was a very emotional night.
6: Yeah, it was a bit hard. I went and saw him at half-time and saw the whole crew were in there, my family, so that was a bit hard. It was a bit emotional, so yeah, but show goes on.
1: And Team USA has pulled off one of the great final day comebacks to claim golf's President's Cup. Trailing by 3 points and needing to win 8 of the 12 singles matches, they did just that. Australian Independent Radio News.
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